0: 21-39.3.
1: 22.
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0: Bob, we have all the approaches for Alton 2, what's pleasure?
1: Before you head in, can you swing by 197 Mercer, 197 Mercer? Just see if you have mobile crisis on the outside, if they need to do an eval on a patient.
0: Okay, receive.

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0: 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Can you reach out to anyone from Aquarium Life, have them call the North Face?
1: Quality of life is all for.
0: Ready, receive.
1: Just to check, I called the base up, then a TRO is called for 32 Magnolia, the TCO.
2: Sergeant, that's gonna have to wait a little bit.
1: I guess I'm not gonna stack with the what we're gonna do.

0: 5. She was around the block. She's making her way into the front of the building.
1: Okay, could you just notify we're on Mercer Street side?
0: Issues?
1: Thanks.

0: Everyone, start it off. Can you respond over to 3404 Kennedy, 3404 Kennedy? Closed states of laundromat here. His clothes are taken out of the dryer. 3404 Kennedy.
1: Where's she? 2013.

0: Alright, North 1, 272 Hutton is where the caller is. He said he went home. Figured he'd talk to us there. He still wants to speak with us regardless. I'm going to have this added to the ticket routing to that location, 272 Hutton.
1: Alright, see, that's a response to 272 Hutton. Alright.

0: Westmore.
1: Can I get a time and file for harassment, please?
2: Time is going to be 1945, file number 19288119288.

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1: Yes, sir.
2: SU is available. 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

0: Aye, Sergeant.
1: And 5 cars pull off at that Mercer Street. East 5.
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0: BCI.
2: BCI, as per the ceasefire, Lieutenant, if you can respond back over to 246 Virginia Avenue.

0: Yeah, we just made contact.
1: All right, Sergeant Rusty, I'll see you guys there.

0: What's up?
1: Dad.
0: Five on the update for our victim from that daytime shooting. He's removed from the OR, put in the ICU. They're going to reevaluate him, and then he's going to go on for a separate procedure later on tonight. He's deemed highly critical.
1: Receive that.

0: Washford. All right, we have all the information we need for this. Are we good to take it in and GPS elsewhere?
1: Field. What? Alright, receive that. Just hold on to it. 52 Highland Avenue, 52 Highland, cross streets of Van Riefenenbergen. It's going to be for a vehicle wrongfully parked. You should be looking for a blue Honda Odyssey. I'm sorry, a black Honda Odyssey, making it hard for vehicles to turn on the corner.
0: Send a bus over to PCI. Prisoners thrown out.

0: Westmore. Put us off. I have an injury register run, please.
1: Got
0: it. 9595 Hotel Foxtrot.

0: Obviously, gray in color, coming back to 147 Highland Avenue, 147 Highland, apartment 6, to a Mr. Abdel Noir.
1: I receive. We're going to make contact.

0: 会上。
1: 嗯。
0: Yeah, could you start a bus for this now? In bipolar and a mobile crisis, wants to be further evaluated at DMC.
1: You got it.

0: East Sergeant, you can show me off at this 197 Mercer, and you can advise the unit that MC is downstairs.
1: Appreciate it. East 5, that bus is off.
2: All right, 5, receive that. We're just getting him ready.

0: 84.
1: I'm by 70 Hudson at the CVS that I shoplifted earlier in July.
0: Alright. Westmore, sorry, you said 147, correct?
2: That's correct.
0: All right, put us on time.
2: Let's do that.
3: That one.
4: Yes.
0: Going back to the large amount with the caller, I spoke to the mention there. Apparently, it happens often, so they exchange information, so he's going to be advised for now. RP.
3: Yes, sir.

0: All right, you want for the next one? Kingsbound 200 New York to New York, scooter was taken. In the middle of the night, he says 200 New York from 2 in.
1: Receive at 2046.

0: 1-1 out to the medical center.
1: 1-1 out to the MC.
2: West BJ, we're going to head to the west and do a couple of T-shirts.
3: Christy.

0: He's five or off of the MC.
1: Let's see, four
0: guys. Four, I think I'll
1: better now.

0: Good.
1: I got people whatever's up.
0: Go for it.
2: West one, I'm gonna have to pull you from the base. Somebody came way over to 127 Van Wagnen, Avenue 127 Van Wagnen, cross streets of Broadway and Pavonia. They have an employee that was struck by a garbage truck. No entrapment, MC was notified.
3: How's he? What's you said somebody was struck by a garbage truck?
2: Yeah, an employee at the location was struck by the garbage truck that backed into the pole. MC was notified.
3: Alright, notify ESU on that one as well, please, and FD.

0: How much was the proceeds again?
1: It's 230.
0: I appreciate that. Is the actor known to this car? Are they familiar with this person? Never seen them before, ever. Alright, received. Get the NDC a notice and then just grab all the information for detectives to follow up as far as camera footage is concerned. You got a boss on Charles real fast before you notify him, just to follow him.
1: It's going to be 119-276, 119-276.
2: Yes, you, Channel 4.
1: Check the sergeant.

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1: 127 Van Wagner Avenue.
0: Proceed.
1: You, Channel 2, yes, you, Channel 2.
0: Emergency 3 on field.
1: Emergency 3, 127 Van Wagner Avenue, 127 Van Wagner, send me for an employee that was struck by a garbage truck. No entrapment, MC's notified, unit and route and FD as well.
0: Emergency 3, receive. Let's see, that was Van Wag, right?
1: Correct.
2: Detective Sergeant.
3: Station 70 Hudson at the CVS, going to be a shoplifting for a total of $230. This footage but it's going to be available at a later date.
2: I think you'll put me down as notified. We'll follow up. Thank you.
3: Appreciate it.

0: صفات. As you get a phone number, we're going to be some lines for prison questions.
1: It's going to be 119-300, 119-300. You wrapped up the DMC, you can head on with those reports.
0: Thank you.

0: What sergeant? First unit off there, please give me an update.
1: Appreciate Russell, hold on.
2: Repeat.

Lady with a lot of back pain. We're going to be most likely heading to the

0: Dispatch, can you see ESU, please?
1: ESU on, so you could disregard.
0: Thank you, dude.

0: What's going on? We're going to be taking this party to trauma.
1: Where's it at?
0: So, when you put yourself together, what's up?

0: caller's gonna step out. He's gonna get dressed real quick.
1: Closing. Marvin.
2: Receive that four. Can you guys respond over to 127 Mallory, 127 Mallory, cross streets of Virginia and Aggie? It's going to be for a male trespassing in the backyard that doesn't live there, refusing to move.
1: Yeah, it's a good on a male.
2: That's a negative.
1: All right.

0: what's going on there? Wait, I think you can
1: just... One, go again.
0: One of any information I have to take it when you set.
1: Go ahead.
0: Come back 3, Mike. Golf, 1-3. Come back to a garbage truck.

0: Northwest 1, this is a white Mack truck.
1: Okay.
0: Good till 10:31:26.
1: In the stack pending, got a suspicious condition at 18 Parkway that's been holding for about 5 hours for a shell casing that location. A street fight that's been at 51 Winfield for about 34 minutes. Quarter State at 96 Stevens Avenue that someone's trying to break into her house. A PA at 24 Cater. An abandoned apparent stolen bike left in the backyard at 91 Lembeck Avenue. Telephone harassment at 207 Gates Avenue and a loud music at 364 Armstrong. No units available to send.
0: All right, Reese, were you able to get any help with that?
1: That's a negative. The whole city's tied up. The COC is aware.
0: Okay.

0: Oi, Sergeant. But you see, we have an accident investigator working to respond to that 127 van wagon. You know, it's just advised me that the worker was hanging off the truck and he was kind of crushed by the pole. Unknown injury to his back, and he's being rushed to trauma. See, we have an accident investigator working.
1: See you, standby.
2: That. Can you guys make your way over to the area? 51 Winfield Avenue, 51 Winfield Avenue, crosses of Garfield and Princeton. Supposedly there was some kind of fight going on outside. Caller heard people fighting. Has no further information.
3: Proceed.
4: So, Reese, can you just run a history of that location, too?

0: Tough one. Is it New York or Newark?
1: New York.
0: Yeah, we're here.
2: No subject.
1: Yeah.
2: The sick call earlier from Central and Ferry. Do you happen to have a file number for that?

0: No, used to. Called the caller back. There's a bit of a language barrier, but she's saying her husband's not home anymore. And as for the history, anything with domestic violence or assault is all attached to another apartment number.
1: Reese, thank you.

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1: We're done with that search at 246 Virginia Apartment 2. Could I have a time check, please?
0: 2109
2: 2. 1, put us off at 575 West Side Avenue at the Park Tavern for a bar check.
0: 09 on that time check.

0: midnight Lieutenant, I'm on the air.
1: Midnight Lieutenant, good morning. Evening Sergeant Fairley Samir.
0: What Sergeant, you reaching out? Sergeant, I called out for an accident investigator. No one responded. I can reach out over all four again.
2: I receive. I'll make my way to the scene just to confirm the accident.

0: So that's correct. At 127 Van Wagenen, 127 Van Wagenen, a male got struck by a garbage truck.
1: Receive, can I just have the phone number?
0: File number is going to be 119323,
1: 119323, 2113 time. Received, I'll be heading to BCI, just notify the north.

0: cease fire, Lieutenant. The scene in Virginia is clear. Thank the Western VCI for the help.
1: Proceed.
2: West 2.
1: West 2.
2: We're going to be heading into the West Base. We have to leave a report for the C5 Lieutenant, and I also have a DOE report from Dave.
1: Proceed.

Nordstrom. Surgeon just notified you, North 3, crash and vest responded over to 127 Van Wagner in the west.

0: Bueno, nadie lo prestó.
1: Me siento.
0: They said I was outside, correct?
1: Correct.
0: Yes, I shall already know. Go up, please.

0: 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Caller stated that her neighbor was trying to kick her door in.
1: Thank you.

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1: Aye, sir.

0: All right, South 2, can I have you respond over to 24 Cater Avenue, 24 Cater, it's going to be a private house, cross streets of Garfield and Princeton, caller stated someone kicked in the front door, possible BNP.
1: Proceed.
2: South 4, Garfield.

Alright, spot 4, could you make your way over to 91 Lembeck Avenue, 91 Lembeck, crossroads of Ocean and Garfield? Caller states two minors drove into her driveway and left a bicycle in the backyard, possibly stolen.

0: 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Stand by.
1: Okay, thank you.
2: Westmore, can you stop the bus this way, please?
3: Steve, stand by.
2: I see you now.

0: Well, that was you, my cousin.
1: That's correct. West 4, that was a bus for IP Mail, correct?
0: Yeah, that's what it is.
1: Yeah, buses are around, I call them.

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1: Appreciate it.

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1: You can put us off at East Squad now, executing a search warrant on Sylvan Nissan Altima, New Jersey Reg, Victor 33, Yankee Alpha Echo, in connection to the Virginia Avenue job.
0: See.
1: Just a time check, please.
0: Going to be 2127 time.
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0: Westphal.
1: Westphal, go ahead.
0: Could you reach out to MC and advise the unit? We're right up Virginia. It looks like they went south on Mallory a little bit more.
1: See you, Stomach.
2: Squad Sergeant, evening.
1: Go ahead with Sergeant.
2: Alright, Westphal just called me. They got in touch with one of the EMTs over there that took the victim to the hospital from the NBA. It's going to be non-life-threatening. We can cancel the accident investigator. Thank you for keying up.
1: Receive.
3: Okay, receive.

0: One, go ahead.
1: All right, we're going to clear from this location. We're going to head down then so you get more information on the mail that struck.
0: See.
2: No, Face, if you could just do me a favor, my release is logging in right now. Can you punch me up a ticket for a harassment that occurred in Indian Square? It's just going to be for any event number.
0: Vet number 126039, 126039.

0: C-512.
1: Yeah, we're going to be complete here with that search. I'm going to need a time check and also whatever tow brought this over here to take it to the ground.
0: That's going to be 2132 time check. No, stand by, let me check on that tow.
2: Hey, Sergeant.
3: Go ahead.
2: Can I get a location of this LPJ?
3: South EJ.
2: Gates and Princeton.
3: Gates and Princeton.
2: Please do, thank you.

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1: Evening, Snows. You received that. Thank you.
2: And I received. Good morning.

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1: Oh, wow.
2: See.
1: Cell phone around, delivered.
0: I'm
1: Receive that.

0: 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Dad.
1: Alright, the caller wants to give us a call back when she gets home from work to review the camera.
2: Yes. Yes.

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1: I received nothing further. Thank you.

0: South 2, South 203, you can respond over to Old Bergen and Gates, Old Bergen Road and Gates. CC with MC, they're requesting a unit, states that a patient told them she was attacked. They have no further information.
1: Jeff.
0: Dad.
1: Jeff, can I get an event number, please?
0: 125-989, 125-989.
1: Proceed, thank you.
0: 109. Respond over to 224 Clerk Street, 224 Clerk Street, Cross Street to Forest and Carteret Avenue for loud music.

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1: Got it.
0: We're around the area. Do you have, maybe you can give them a call back because we don't see their bus.

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0: Yeah, 3, 698 Communipaw, 698 Communipaw, loud music from Fabulous Auto.
1: Fair shift.

0: ourselves to. As for MC, it just came in as Oldbergen and Gates on the outside, that someone fell and then stated she was attacked.
1: Oh, okay. So she isn't in the bus with them? Like they just drove by?
0: No, that's a negative. Female called in stating she fell, and then called back stating she was attacked in that area on the outside. So MC was going to stage to wait for police to find out what's going on.
1: Oh, this is okay. I'm not sure if they have a script, but there's nobody out here at the moment.
0: Yeah, no script. MC hasn't even made contact. They were waiting for PD. So nothing showing, Harpy.
2: Three. Three, I got a good one for you. This is fun. The 328 Liberty, 328 Liberty. The caller states that there were 10 people that jumped the fence and they were having sexual activities all over the house and he was watching them. That's 328 Liberty.

0: Up for receive that.
1: Yeah, she says she is on Williams BC at the big school.
2: Alright, please, Lieutenant, notify our BCI to respond to that location. I'll send the answer.
3: Retrieve. So, did you say she wanted a restraining order or did not want a restraining order?
1: She's receiving it at this time, boss.
3: BCI, channel 3, BCI, channel 3.
4: Yeah, 84 is clear. We've been here for approximately 3 hours. You can disregard those units coming this way.
0: Alright, receive that. All clear at 84, Orient, South 4. You can disregard.
5: Roger that.

0: to refer the patient to some medical attention.
1: For sure.
2: South 4, 207 Gates Avenue, 207 Gates, crushes of Kennedy Boulevard in Old Bergen. Caller 17 years old states that he's being harassed. Someone's threatening to send explicit pictures of him.

0: BCI channel three.
1: Ceasefire, Lieutenant on three, BCI's a little tie up. We got guns recovered. If you want to just hold off a little.
2: East, if you look at the bus, we can document the damages on our vehicle cameras and also the signs of injuries.
0: Received, East Lieutenant. BCS may be tied up helping ceasefire with the shooting from earlier. It's okay with you, the unit, so they could document the injuries and the damages with the body one camera.
1: Yeah, that'll work. Just make sure they can.
2: Can I just get a phone number?
0: Phone number is going to be 119-337, 119-337.
2: Okay.
0: No problem.

0: Aircraft detail, channel 3.
1: 1/2, 30 Montgomery.
2: West 5.
0: 5, go ahead.
2: Yeah, 5, we're still working on this report position part. How's that thing go, Bill?
3: Something. Can you notify us last night, Jim? We're going to have one shell casing out here. She believes it might have been from last week. Received that, South Sergeant?
1: South Sergeant, I received that. If we had any recent calls of shots fired, I know the unit said that the FEMA indicated last week.
3: That's correct. I actually do have a shots fired at that same location, 18 Wegman Parkway, back on June 8th.
4: Just call Herbert. Check there.

0: East Lieutenant.
1: Good.
0: No sense on the location, please.
1: Dogan boss was a little low.
0: Yes, he is.
2: Caller just stated in the area.

0: All right, it's like a multi-connected building, so we're not sure what exact apartment it is.
1: Receive that. I'll give the caller a call back, see if it's inside or outside.
2: We're going to have all the info here. We're going to be heading to the base to hold this CV with complaints.

0: South 109 caller stated it was on the outside, but states that it doesn't hear the music anymore.
1: It sounds like it's coming from the other side, other street, so we're just gonna camera this real quick.

0: Western.
1: Three, go ahead.
0: Put us all down, VCI. VCI on our desk. Alright, can we notify DCI about the shell casing? CSI lieutenant was notified, and the unit's going to be, after PCI processes, they're going to be taking the shell casing for you to evidence under that same file number associated with the previous shooting.

0: BCI 18 Wegman Parkway. It's going to be for a shell casing recovered. It's going to gather the original file number for you. I'll give it to you once you're on scene.
1: Okay, Richard.

0: and ceasefire, Lieutenant. They could put that under 26-110323.
1: VC, are you copy?
0: Appreciate it.

0: plus we. Yeah. Plus we, can you put us in the mule?
1: Proceed.
0: Thank you.
1: Well,

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1: 254.
0: Any update on the tow from Cruchin to this vehicle?
2: We can call the bubbles.
1: ESU to take it to the impound, right?
0: Correct.
1: Stand by, let me get back in contact with them.
2: First one.
1: First one, go ahead.
2: One, we're all wrapped up here at the MC. Put yourself at the YCTC on this report.

0: Sends him multiple calls back on the voicemail. I spoke to True Sam. They said that their driver is picking up a vehicle right now. It says to give him about like 30 to 40 minutes.
1: Sheesh. Okay.

0: was 3? What's your status with 3?
1: Yeah, 3, we're down here at VCI here in this night. And then we gotta go back to the west, upload our body cam for that parking crisis.
0: Let's see. West 103, did you guys make it to the base? Yeah, well, we just got a priority 2 call in. If you guys can just head there before you head in to complete the report. It's going to be Communipaw and Kennedy. Male was hit off of his bike. Vehicle no longer on scene.
2: I'm not getting any answer. Just went by Jersey City Boulevard and Phillips Street near Phillips Design Center. Just check the area for an MVA.
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0: Received.

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1: Westfall, go ahead.
2: All right, that's St. Paul's TCO. We just got advised to return back to the West Base to correct paperwork.
1: Proceed.

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1: XL.
0: How's this stack in the south?
1: 5 calls here, all low priority. 3 of them was a driveway parking violation with 1 hydrant. And loud music in Rose property.
0: Before I let you go, any of those calls in the stack for Orient?
1: Negative.
0: Sergeant, call me on my cell phone, please.

0: Southwest 1 update. 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Group 15 so far.
1: I didn't get that whole message. Go again.
0: Hey, what's one? How's my signal?
1: 100.
0: All right, Mel's alert and breathing. Just has a complaint of pain to his left leg over here.

0: Buonanotte.
1: Buonanotte.
0: Yeah, just have a loud music 364 Armstrong between Westside and Sterling.

0: Got it. You want the info or just add it?
1: I'll check the location on that.
0: Registration is good until 03-31-27 White Infinity.
1: Thank you. And you guys, I take a quiz.
0: All right, we'll see.

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1: PCSD? PCSD? Put me off on Ocean Wegman Parkway. I'm gonna have a loud music here. Can you run a New Jersey Red for me? What you said? It's gonna be Victor 48 Whiskey Romeo uniform. Should come back to a black Hyundai Odyssey. It's gonna be parked unoccupied at this time.
2: Fred is good, 228-2027, going back to 30 Madison, second floor.
1: Can you get the register owner, please?
2: It's a Kimberly Prince, 30 Madison, second floor.
1: Reese, you can put me on, we're going to be official.
2: And South 1, the phone number is 119-216-119-216.

0: 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We're going to be on feet for you. Thank you, Lieutenant, for the backup.
1: PCSD, thank you.
2: She's hard 12, two chins off.
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0: Would you say you needed help clearing some people out?
1: If you got any fire with that self-management, that can be pulled off a report, pull them, etc. Send the unit down to the detectives over there. And let's get the ball rolling.
0: She's here speaking of Ellen. One or nine, you can resolve. So South 4, King of LA?
1: Yeah.
0: 4 a.m., okay.
1: South 5.
0: So obviously.

0: South Fork.
1: Four.
0: South Fork, that Lindbergh's gonna be advised. We got no more vehicle stop. It's gonna be on West Side and Armstrong. Two on board, New Jersey Regiments.
1: Percy, did you make contact at Gates?
0: I'm sorry, not Lindbergh, it's Gates, yes. We made contact, that was advised. Trinity, New Jersey, Whiskey 79, Lima, Juliet, Kilo. No back, no check at this time. Be off and issuing.
1: Hey, Chief.

0: Shuffle.
1: Four.
0: South 4, MB5. We're going to be heading to MLK in Oregon from the southwest.
1: 18.
2: West Side, Benny's Liquor, front door. Disregard that. They no longer need PD. You go ahead.
0: Three received.
3: MLK. Alright, were we able to pull any units?
4: Yeah, I have a South 109 off DCSD heading 5 and 4.
3: Alright, receive. I'm in route.

0: Final.
1: I gotta pull you off those reports. I got FD requesting radio cars for traffic. 239 Pine between Johnston and Maple at the park. There was a sign of explosion that they're investigating right now. 293 Pine Street between Johnston and Maple.
0: Misty.
2: East Lieutenant.
1: Yeah.
2: East Lieutenant, you said there was some sort of an explosion down at Pine?
1: That's correct. They're unsure what's going on. They're heading over that way now. It looks like that was just pulling up.
2: We see. If you have the FD responding and notify ESU and ask if you have a bomb back.
1: I'm going to grab the handheld and go over to FD and try to find out what's going on. ESU, yeah. Paddle 3.

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1: Mercy 4 on 3.
0: Mercy 4, I got 293 Pine Street and 293 Pine between Johnson and Maple. FD got a call about some kind of explosion that happened in the area in the park. They're currently heading there to investigate, and I got a unit in route as well. It's 293 Pine Street between Johnson and Maple at the park.
1: Copy that. We're in route.

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2: All right. The sergeant's granted permission to impound for fictitious case. Start me a tow, and I'm going to give you another reg.
5: You go.
2: New Jersey Zulu 78 Victor Tango Hotel. Should come back to a Pontiac.
5: Yeah, I got a 2008 gray Pontiac. The reg is also expired 5/31/2026.

0: 5 disregard the Pontiac. I have another New Jersey Reg when you're set. Zulu 96, Whiskey Sierra Kilo.
1: Got a 2011 black BMW 335. Reg is good, 331, 2027.

0: 5. I'm going to give you another New Jersey wrench.
1: You wrote it.
0: Hotel 11, Victor Zulu Alpha. Should come back to a white Honda Civic.
1: Yeah, 2002 white Honda Civic. Reg is good. 831, 2026.

0: Southwest Shore.
1: Thanks, sir.
0: What do we look like, as far as anybody else we can pull, or if I can follow anybody from anywhere else in the city?
1: Yeah, there's no units that you are.
2: And fine, you got an tow coming for this silver Honda for fictitious place.
1: Van's calling, it says 18 minutes.

0: 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What's the final number for that impound?
1: 119390. 119390.
2: Yes, I'll see you.
1: See you.
2: All right, it was 1 for Beach County, starting mileage 40716.
1: Thank you.

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1: 2032.

0: Alright, West Desk. South Desk. I'm gonna have the South Midnight. Roll call's over. Everybody that attended roll call is gonna be heading out there. They'll give you their assignment and what they're doing.
1: Proceed.

0: SD1, you can put us off at the Jersey rooftop exchange, please. For a margin.
1: Bruce's.

0: South Exo, send me the sergeant, send me, probably your left sergeant and the east sergeant, sorry, south sergeant, in front of 76.
1: All right, 76, what's the street?
0: Wellbridge.
1: You all, sergeant, south sergeant.

0: in the morning. We're going to be heading to the MCM prison lounge.
1: Good morning, Richard.
2: Sergeant.
1: Receive 2313.
3: Winfield came in from Hudson County. Supposedly it was a male on the outside of a black Honda Civic, brandishing a gun on the outside of the vehicle. He was arguing with another male. They gave a description of a light-skinned male with a gun.
2: Oh.
3: Came in at 2257.
2: I know I have some in my unit here. What do you got everybody on?
3: I'm reaching out to midnight units. No one's peeing up.
2: I know I have one and seeing you. Just check with the base. See who they sent over here.
3: By the south base.
4: Half a 301 is here. South base. I sent South 101 with E. Rivera, A. Ortiz, and I sent half of the 301 car, Sam Rodriguez, and the CEO car. South 2 is not in service as of yet.

0: All right, Sergeant. Can we see if street crime's got help us out with that gun call?
1: Intel Sergeant, what's the location of that gun call?
2: Garfield and Winfield.
1: And that Intel Sergeant, the street crime unit is done at 2330 hours today. There's only two guys on.

0: ち。
1: ファー。
0: And now you got a 911. Do you have VTI responding to this 18 Wegman?
1: VCI was notified at 2200. VCI, you still on General 1? VCI, Channel 1. VCI, Channel 1. Yeah, PCI, I got 18 Wegman Parkway. Were you responding?
2: Yeah, that's correct. I just finished processing 3 handguns. I had to swab individual handguns and then also dust them, so it took me a little bit. But yes, I will be responding over to 18 Wegman Parkway.
1: Stop 2, you copy?
0: Receive, no problem.

0: Alright, can we notify ESU, and I'll try to free up a unit or two from here.
1: Holding a domestic with a male inside of the house, breaking property inside. Then I got a suicide attempt, male arguing with his wife. Woke the son up, told the son that he's no longer going to have a father. No weapons involved. MC's waiting on the unit as well.
0: Alright, South Sergeant, I'm pulling the two midnight cars that are here, but they're actually in one car. It's going to be the one and CEU.

0: What's going on?
1: Good morning, you guys in service.
0: Good morning, that's correct.
1: Bentley and Kennedy, damage to a motor vehicle.
0: Okay.
1: West 201.
0: West 201, one service.
1: Good morning, I got 912 Bergen, death of a bike.
2: Ringside bouncer has a group of individuals refusing to leave.

0: No, sir. Just send them over. We'll see you that way.
1: All right. See you. See that?
2: Yep, got it.

0: District of 65.
1: What was the location at that 107 Stevens?
0: Strike.
1: Yeah, it's supposed to be a street fight. I don't know, fighting. They're a party caller.
0: Alright, nothing going on here. Okay. That's correct.
1: Now you guys can check out that Garfield and Winfield for that firearm person with.
0: Garfield and Winfield, what's the nature?
1: Supposedly it was a male on the outside of a black Honda, brandishing a gun.
2: That's so cute, you're so cute. Hold on now, we're going back to the middle.
1: Got it.
0: West 3,
1: good morning, what's your name? So West 3, you available?
0: That's correct.
1: Alright, so you're about 2753
0: Kennedy.
1: Vehicle blocking sidewalk.
0: Go to
1: the American again? 2753 Kennedy, crosses a bomb in Cyber System.

0: South Georgia.
1: Did you give a light-skinned male on the outside of a black Honda? South Sergeant, go ahead.
0: I was just going to ask for the scriptures of the vehicle.
1: Ricky?
0: The truck or sedan or...
1: A black Honda Civic.
0: I receive.
2: Another one, you can put us off. Any other calls, Stemma?
3: Bruce, Stemma.
1: Go ahead.
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1: Proceed, fixed post, Bergen and LX.

0: talk to you. I'm going up from the area. He says I'm going to be a black Honda Civic.
1: Black Honda Civic, light skin male.
0: Is the light skin male the one that brandished the handgun?
1: That is correct. He was the one that had the gun. He was arguing with another male. He didn't give a description on that other male. I came in from Hudson County.

0: talk to you. As of now, there's nothing showing on the corner over here. I'm just going to canvas real quick.
1: Ruthie.
2: I need those, Sergeant. I checked the cameras on Neptune and Garfield down towards Winfield, and nothing was showing at that time.
0: Thank you, boss.

0: that why you guys opened this godforsaken window as well?
1: Yeah.
0: Alright, if you're not easy, I need you guys to start heading over to 17 Lembat, apartment 3. Cole says that her ex-boyfriend's all three inside of the property, breaking everything inside of her home. Gave a white male, pink shirt, black pants. Then we had the son calling in, stating that he supposedly punched the aunt in the face. They're all refusing medical attention.
1: South Sergeant, the actual
0: talking. That's correct, boss. Supposedly he's still there.

0: talk to you.
1: I'll talk to you.
0: We can't, there's nothing showing at this time. We're just gonna head to the base real quick and swap out the supervisor.
1: Quick, please. And South 109, can you back up the 101 car for the 1711 back?

0: Top Sergeant, you can put yourself under my mech.
1: See that one?
0: And I'm with half of the 3 car.
1: Repeat.

0: Good.
1: All right, how's your being close? Bring out the jump.
0: All right, Chase. Well, I have you guys. Can you head over to 200 Newark? 200 Newark College will be outside once the report of the death of a scooter.

0: Yeah, 103.
1: Good.
0: All right, that must be denied. We're going to be responding to the Jersey City Medical Center. Mileage is 94031.7.
1: Roger.
2: Top one, Brazil.
3: Proceed.
1: Three off, plus three off.
3: Proceed.
1: Alright, he just wants to put us off in the area.

0: I just want you to have a call back. There's nothing showing on here.
1: What's three going on? Can you ever call us about?
2: All right, through the individual base, I don't actually have a callback number for that.
0: CC going off. East one, go over that again?
2: No, yeah, for the North car. For you guys, it was JP that called us in, so I have a callback for them. I don't have a callback for the individuals that are actually called.
0: I was just going on the westbound and the eastbound, and there's no car here. North desk.
2: Yeah.
0: Can you have North 3 call the desk when you have a chance?
1: Can you repeat that? And just for the tape, my camera's not working.
2: 2338.

0: Watch your control. Let's see.
1: Last one.
0: Go ahead.
1: I got Jersey Rush, if you could just check it for me to make sure it's valid.
0: Did you move off that thing, though?
1: That's correct.
0: Sergeant, go ahead.
2: Can you check the history for this location?
0: Let's see. West one, it's come back to green Toyota Camry, footage from 731-26, negative stolen, is attached.
1: Thanks.
0: Go ahead.
3: For the 1217 left, I can never read your car.
0: Let's see.
1: Come on, can you just get just this RL?
0: Forty Gifford, apartment 1, Foxtrot.
1: Let me see.
0: You know the history of domestic. Usually have eyes.
2: Okay, receive. Receive that.
0: And South CEU, when you wrapped up with that equipment change, you guys could swing by 184 Dwight for a male that was making suicidal ideation. MC's waiting for a unit.
1: South CEU, receive.

0: toilet. One of each of the area of Johnson and White and Johnson and White and 405, which complaint?
1: Four seats.

0: This call here does not want to push support. Can I just get a VET number?
1: 126208.
0: Let me see if I can advise you.
1: Repeat.

Good. All right, approximately 3:20 hours this morning. Bail entered through the lock fence outside the apartment and went up the stairs and managed to wiggle the scooter from the lock rather than only exited the building with it. We don't have a directional flight. The caller here has still shots from the manager at the store downstairs. There's going to be camera footage there and camera footage at the chicken spot. So notify the boss, please. Value is approximately 560.

0: Jazz 83 car off at 200 new over the head of a scooter valet at 560. Having run 320 hours, there's still shots and footage. No direction of flight.
1: Please, Lieutenant, can you repeat again, please?
0: East 3 is off at 200 Newark with a set of a scooter valued at 560. There's still shots and footage.
1: All right, received. Ask if they could send the video with the still shots to the email and they could attach it. Notify Detective Commander.
2: And plus, the video footage is going to be from the store downstairs. And then when detectives come and get this, because they're closed right now, they can grab the footage from the chicken spot as well.
1: All right, Richie, just note everything in the report and we'll follow it up, I guess.
3: Not this.
0: Good.
3: Can you have a P.O. Neves call the North End?
4: This 103.
0: P.O. Neves call the North. This 103, guys.
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5: We're going to hit a directive of Clinton Avenue from the Lola who went back.
4: How's it going?
6: Cluster.
0: Bye.
7: West one before that directive, I got a domestic, 67 Atlantic Street, apartment 3. Between a female and her grandfather. West 3, go ahead.
6: Hey, we have a vehicle blocking the entire sidewalk. This is at the walk into the street. Since we made contact, nobody's home. Just, no fire supervisor. Where's your name from?
7: West Lieutenant.
4: Lieutenant, good.
7: Unit attempted to make contact at this 2753 Kennedy for a vehicle blocking the sidewalk. People have to walk in the street to get past. Requesting permission for an impound.
4: Alright, what's the location?
7: 2753 Kennedy crosses the Bond Street in Cyberson.
4: I went
7: over there. Let's see. West 2, you got a message?
8: Shout out to you.
7: Go ahead.
8: Yeah, put us off from 184 Dwight. I have the bus from in. We just made contact with the mail. I'm not sure if this is, the caller.
7: Let's see, I'll go move. I'll give him the call now.
8: Appreciate
0: it. You want to call right now?

0: and a unit responding.
1: As far as the units, well, I don't have anybody available.
0: Obviously, thank you.
2: You got it.
0: We'll give you more in a bit.

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1: All right, 3-3-3-2, MLK. Up at the Siegelman's Liquor, we got a commercial BA. All right, 109, swing by. 71 Pierce, by NBA, no injuries.
2: Soft one, we're going to have one under.
1: One under 2363. Oh. Go ahead.
2: Details on set.
1: Who's that?
2: Our female parser, e-bike at 10:30. She came back at 10:45 because it was gone. Total value is $2,000. No VIN. I was notified the boss. There's cameras in there, but unaccessible this time.
1: West, Lieutenant.
0: Western.
1: West, Lieutenant.
3: Lieutenant, good.
1: All right, 912 Bergen, I got the 201 call upstairs, the death of an e-bike, $2,000 in proceeds, and no VIN, cameras all off in the area, inaccessible at this time.
3: Is that an e-bicycle, or is this something that's registered?
2: E-bike, boss.
0: Talk to you, your bus is off.
3: Hello, Lieutenant. Any way to track it at all? Any video or anything?
2: That's a negative, boss.
3: just take a report. Hold it up with detectives.
2: Proceed.
1: South 109. Swing by Danforth and Garfield. We'll do fireworks off in the area.
4: 109, do you still want to send it to that NBA?
2: South 1, transporting one from this location to DCI.
1: 2355.
0: I'll check on the fireworks at Danforth.
1: Receive that.
5: West on road.
0: Western. Yeah, we got all of you on the last. Can you just run this out of the resume, sir? Lima Victor Fox 5-3104. Black Chevy.
1: -47 stolen. It's attached.
0: Are you seeing the ownership information on it?
1: Out of New York.
0: I see.
3: Yeah, I'm sending them off on this boulevard. You can go ahead and send them off.
1: Regular flat.
3: Flat, but I think it's an older truck.
1: Alright, I got it.

0: Alright, not so. I just saw coils in my name.
1: I know 301 feels it was Bill Rodriguez. And was he UPO for Vase PO Bluetooth?
2: See
1: you. You guys are available, I need you to respond over to 57 Magnolia. It's 57 Magnolia for the second floor. Caller says that the, her sister's having a panic attack. Also said that she was going to kill herself. No mention of weapons. EMS notified its agent. 57 Magnolia, second floor. We good.
2: Alright, we got everything. What's next?
1: Second, Morgan Street 20, Morgan Street, apartment 4001. Caller, there's a male that's trying to kill, tried suffocating him. Try to call back and see if the male is still on scene. No answer so far.
2: What's he trying to do?
1: The caller said that this individual that he knows tried killing him, he tried suffocating him, and apparently broke his bed.
2: Alright, Pete, caller to the, supervisor police here. They, shook each other. One person's injured. Bus is off and the, unit's off. My camera died off. So, I'll be, heading out.
1: Alright, 2258. North 301.

Even number 126168, 126168.

0: Zero Victor Juliet Bravo to come back to the Honda Accord.
1: Put into 131.27 negative stolen Honda Accord green color.
0: Let's see, can you send it to the captain, please?
1: Where's the tag?
0: I have another New Jersey Reg one reset.
1: I'm set. And I'm set.
0: Bravo 7-8, Whiskey Echo X-Ray. She come back to a Honda Elantra.
1: That's correct. Valid till 10-31-26, negative stolen as well. Both attached.
0: Thank you. Could you save that?

0: Pretty much find out the info. I'll take it. No, Sergeant.
1: Good.
0: Alright, do me a favor. Check on that 229 Hancock. It will still be there. And also, it might be 2 MEAs in 1. The 555 County might be the same as that 80 County Road. So let's send a unit to 80 County Road, see what's still needed there. And then, I guess on their way back, they can check on that 555 County Ave.
1: Yeah, I'm waiting on the one car to ready up so I can do that. Otherwise, I don't have anybody available for it.
0: Alright, what's the status of the one call?
1: They just asked for an event number a few minutes ago for that call.
0: Okay.

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1: Sorry, Sue.
2: Hook one from 17 Lembeck to the south with victim first TRL 96122.
1: 0004 to the south.

0: Caltrans Oakland from Oil Company. Okay. Excellent job, John Bauer, the correspondent. Thank you. Where's the levels?
1: It's up to you guys at 190 the light.

0: Sooner when someone call back. Harrison. Traffic 2?
1: Yeah, just have to check. Did you get that 119 to life?
0: That's correct. The NBA?
1: That's correct. Hold on, man. Go ahead. Do we have everything we need for this? We're going to hold on to it. Is it alright if we have some fuel? Alright, just let me know when you guys are here. Got it.
0: Shoot.
2: North 1, you're reaching up.
0: I'm just gonna see if you guys are quick on that call, but who's that?
2: That's correct, we just wrapped up the work, awesome.
0: Alright, so can you head over to the area of 80 County Road, 80 County Road, and have it as an MVA, possible injuries with a white BMW, the other vehicle at the scene.
2: Proceed, wire off.
0: Proceed.
1: I see both IPCI 0007 at all the time.

0: he's smoking, I guess, Tom's mouth piece or something, yeah. File number 119456. It's 119456.
1: No, sorry, put me off on this 57th of August.

0: lovely result. The first one's going to be New Jersey Whiskey 4-2 Sierra Bravo Zulu. The second one's going to be New Jersey November 2-7 Sierra Tango Lima.
1: B1-1 up at the south, add one.
2: Thank you.
0: Good.
3: I will make contact with the parent on behalf of this. He's saying it was a verbal argument. Nothing happened. You know, caller's not here. We checked the apartment. Just try working that call back a couple more times. We're going to head down to the lobby.
0: Bruce here.

0: All right, Eastern, try a few more times. It's going straight to Watchman.
1: Okay.
0: Good.
1: All right, this male says the muscles are already off. He receives medical attention. He has pain in his right arm. He said he's probably going to go tomorrow.

0: One burger.
1: You just have to... Can you have the LT responding, please?
0: West Lieutenant.
2: Location.
0: 67 Atlantic.
2: Receive. West Street, telephone.
0: That's 119-433.
2: Thank you.
0: South 2, please. That's 119-466.
2: Thank you. I'm trying to find it though. New Jersey Red 27.
0: Over.
2: Juliet 39, Yankee Alpha Foxtrot, Girl White BMW.
0: Bruce, you stand by.

0: through anymore.
1: Yeah, send along to voicemail.
0: Tyson, we're not having any luck on our end. Like I said, we checked the apartment. Nobody else is in there except for the roommate. We'll be RP for now.
1: Receive.
2: Sixty-seven crosses a second in MLK.
1: I was in a place and there were a bunch of people fighting. He didn't get the details from that.
0: Park police know about it.
1: Yeah, they also gave us a call saying that they heard about it. They didn't say anything about responding though, for whatever reason, but they know about it.

0: and what kind of vehicle was it? Are they still on scene?
1: I don't know what to verify. I think it says BMW, a white BMW X7, and that the other car kept moving. The same as we have.
0: Okay, so there's nothing, there's no vehicle at 555, because we have the white BMW over here at 80 County Road.
1: Gosh, yeah, actually, if you're leaving, I think it's probably the same thing, because the narrative says about cheap vehicles, so does the call you have.
0: Got it. Okay, according to the caller over here, the black vehicle that hit him went into the complex over here. Postal police tried to locate the vehicle, but wasn't able to.
1: Proceed.

0: I'll see you. Just give me a sick call, MC. RP.
1: Mercy.
2: I got over there, so we're gonna flash over the G4. Where's it?

0: Tanto.
1: Bye.
0: I got all the info, what's your pleasure?
1: Yeah, so I'm gonna need you to hold on to, as of right now, I'm only working for you and CEU. And I still got about 10 calls over.
0: Copy that. What do you need next?
1: Boss took an MLK, allow me with it.
0: Where's it?

0: to you. Assess. We'll be conducting a directed patrol. Chapel 10 in Bluffers.
1: Hey, Kelsey, you want to help clear out some of these spots?
0: That's correct. Let me just see if you'll just real quick. I'm right around the corner. This is an issue over here.
1: Thanks.

0: Bougez. Ça, c'est dur.
1: Van.
0: Alright, there's going to be 7 cents on way. Put us off in front of 292 Chapel. Have a parked unoccupied vehicle. New Jersey Ridge on your side.
1: December.
0: Yeah, so there's no music either. It'll be alright.
1: Alright, South 2, swing by 6504. Getting multiple calls on it again. Coming in about 8 for sure, the fireworks.
0: Presume.

Of a pipeline. Do me a favor and just check if there's a hold for prints on this vehicle.

0: and North Sergeant.
1: Good.
0: You can activate me from 57 earlier. By any chance, did you make a call back on a 229 Hancock?
1: Yeah, there's no answer.
0: All right, receive. I'll swing by, see if I see anything on the outside.
1: Receive.
0: Three.
1: Good.
0: All right. Kind of like the Board of Ed party got a little wild over here. Everybody's cleared out. We're going to be our pick. Thank you.
1: Receive.

0: to hold it for print and to contact the site they come out of when located.
1: Yeah, that's correct. So I'm in the hold. Detective Coletta was already notified.
2: Ooh.
1: And, your tone, please. Take your issue.

0: Sergeant.
1: Did you copy this flaring from Chapel?
0: Negative. A part of it. He's requesting a tow, and that a detective was informed of something.

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With a felony hold on it. I received. Let's get them a talk. Thank you.

0: Ciao, tu giro vai. Poi io next. East 101. One, you're responding over to 473 Jersey, it's 473 Jersey, apartment 402. Could be for a theft of packages.
1: She's refusing to leave.
0: Prisoner. East 301.
2: Okay.
0: Can you get over to the intersection of Mercedes and Grand? It's Mercedes and Grand. Caller said that he tracked his bicycle to the location, and you see the male in the park with a bicycle. Please, it might be his.
2: Okay, did you have a script?
0: All he provided was a black male, white t-shirt sitting on a bench.
2: Okay.

0: Crazy. Calling right now, vehicle.
1: You didn't say. I'll call back and verify.
0: I'm maybe it's over at Old Colony. We'll talk to him over there.
1: All right.

0: 12 for the 12. Can you have the caller set far, please, on the left?
1: Where's it? We're over in the old colony lot.
2: Where's it?
1: Yep. Where's it?

0: And what for you guys RP?
1: We got some equity in her.
0: I threw my Clerk Street and Forest, now I'm using.
1: Where is she at?

0: North one's leading on my way to the car.
1: That's okay, thank you.
0: You're welcome.
2: Go ahead.
1: I'm going to DV harassment here. One half is requesting restraining order. Give you head to the base with him. Sorry, mom's going to be 97309.2. And our boss's office has already approved it.
3: Over on that standby.
2: And 109, that was standby.
3: That's
2: right. The fuel line.

0: Et non, sur la vie, au bureau.
1: I'll go up. Victim, the active GOA, the victim was a TRO. We're going to be transporting them down to the MC, I'm sorry, to the base. Can you just have the bus meet us there at the base?
2: Quick D.
0: South Sergeant, I got that. Are there signs of injury?
1: No signs of injury, just complain thing.
0: I received that.
3: All right, Boston, just notifying you, we now have no units in this house.
0: Yeah, I realize that as well.
3: Receive.
0: How's the spine? How's the spine?
3: Whole city, we got 20 holes in.
0: All right, let's see that.

0: Three. Good. Alright, I route the one car temporarily. Right now the male, he's in front of the housing office in Booker T. He's stationary. He's on the stolen bike. The caller here works for the company, he has a report number. He's being tracked. Possible might turn into a full pursuit. They're gonna go get it set up in the middle of Booker T, and we're gonna head to the front office. There's you.
1: Police Patrol, Lieutenant, you have another unit.
2: It's either Post 28 or nobody.
3: East 1, we'll move away from the package there. We'll back them up and then we'll go back there.
1: East 3, thank you. One call.
2: Yeah, I thought we were involved, so I didn't mention them.
0: Okay. Encourages, it's going to be a larger size black male, white t-shirt, black durag, and he's on the green mountain bike.
3: Alright, we'll see.
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4: Survivors are canceled.

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0: I'm going to be a safe call to MC. We're going to do this first-hand crash.
1: File number is going to be 119461. It's 119461.
0: All right, thank you.

0: Talk to you. Anyone pick up this call?
1: Stand by.
0: Three, we're on colder now. I'll have to pull up in a second.
2: Receive.

Alright, 3, right now looks like we have the flight unoccupied. We should... We might have the mail over here in front of the housing office on foot. Guard, just come over this way.

0: and three. Have the caller come back up the parking lot for Beloved Charter. Have him pull in there so I can go over and just verify with that picture one more time. All right. Disregard, I got him.
1: All right.

0: Ceasefire, Lieutenant on 3. Can you just see if there's an MC detail working right now?
1: All right, she's right, MC detail, channel 3. MC detail.

0: I'm just going to, can you run this, double check this by 12?
1: Over.
0: I think they put it in with whiskey 25734. Should be agreed with, like. Actually, I might be able to pull up the original GA. Thank you. I don't like it's 1483.

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0: Talking to you.
1: Yeah.
0: Vehicle's on the hook. Just give the issue a courtesy call, please. Let them know we're coming out. I might just have your seat.
2: Alright, the East 201 car is going to be taking over this visitor launch. We're going to be going back to the base.
3: Houston 10.
0: Good.
3: Houston 10, the 3 car has one of them. They are under arrest. The one car is bringing the victim to the east. Can you just notify the detective command that he has photos of the act on a bike? So we can get a statement from the victim.

0: NDC to the Sergeant General Breezy, NDC to the Sergeant Switch to 3.
1: Quarter, that's for MV1, stop at headquarters.
0: This location is PCI, mileage 35692.4. Appreciate it.

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2: It's 87.5 Laidlaw. No form or full was provided. Caller states that our camera has been disabled and thinks that someone's in our home. Can you provide any other information from that?

0: Ace one. I'm on Burger King right now to cut this shit with the bacon. Let me see.
1: Going off the shelf.

0: Ouais, c'est.
1: So.
0: Sid, you can't help out in those south a little bit. It's close to the borderline that's already been cleared. 269 on the outside. We got a Hispanic male with the brown vehicle blasting music.
1: Proceed.

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0: Three, can you check 191 Claremont? Block driveway.
1: 32.
0: South 109.
2: 109.
0: A check 16 Freedom Place on the block driveway should be a white Honda.
3: Sergeant, I cleared that. I came over with that one. There's no cause.
0: Terrific. Alright, 109, can you check 372 Armstrong? Another block driveway should be a silver Hyundai. Terrific.

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1: Good.
0: 87.95 our legal call. It's the caller Omar now.
1: She's not home. She was viewed from the camera connected to her phone.
0: I see that. So she's not viewing anybody in the home. It's just she used it as a save, that's correct?
1: She states that she's got a still image of a tenant disabling the camera.
0: All right, receive. I'll respond with you.

0: Not you. Alright, we just have one of the resident that lives here. He's just moving out. How does this call come in?
1: Call her to see if the camera has been disabled and she thinks someone is in her home.
0: I receive. What's the call's name?
1: I'll be calling back to verify because I think it just says female.
0: Alright.
2: No, sorry, you can put me off. And just check where the call is calling from.
1: Where's he?
3: East 1. How was that call back?
1: I'll call again. I guess she didn't send up.

0: No, it's starting. I don't see you.
1: Don't see you.
0: All right, just to keep you off to it. She's in Manhattan. She said she responded very much indeed, and her name is Jasmine Kulan.
2: I have no sign, and I received that. So from what we're getting here is the ex-boyfriend. He came to the apartment. He was a roommate. That's what he's informing us. And he came into the apartment to gather his belongings because they are separated. Just confirm that with her, if that was okay by her, or if he has a restraining order against this individual, or whatnot.

0: hold on. Good.
1: I'm a Connecticut resident, we can run it.
0: Good.
1: It's gonna be Bravo, actually, 20413, so come back to a gray Hyundai.
0: Alright, can you just go with that again? All I got was Bravo, X-ray, 2041.
1: 413.
2: Good. Oh, whenever you can I have a file number for this?
0: East Hartford.
1: Received. We're going to be officially. Can you just attach it to the ticket?
0: Yep, it's in there.
2: Four one nine. Thank you.
3: 119-499.

0: Aujourd'hui, je combine encore ces enfants. Non, sans rien. Non, sans rien.
1: There's no restraining order in place. She's stating that she did not okay for him to respond to the property to gather belongings, that there's a paperwork that she has that he didn't sign stating that he needed to get an okay beforehand the property so that he can do that.
0: I see. So, is she admitting that they resided together at some point?
1: Yes.
0: All right, receive. So from what I'm getting here, he's just gathering his belongings. If she has any further things she wants to report, when she comes back, she can give us a call. But it looks like it's going to be a breach of peace here.

0: So just give you where she's gonna be responding. She said that her ETA is half an hour. She's been advised to call back when she's actually on thing.
1: All right, receive. This one.
2: Good.
1: Total of two packages stolen here. It was right around the packages were dropped off at 1330 hours earlier today. She returned at 8:30, so she believes around 5 p.m. and 8:30 p.m. they were stolen. The neighbors did see the box. There's no evidentiary value here, no forced entry. She did say that the door sometimes is not secured all the way, and there's no cameras around. So that the boss knows, a grand total of $1,800, two cardigans and a brown purse.
3: Alright, brother Judge, we're still gathering some information here, but the supposed victim left the base, probably heading back over to that residence. He just closed off.
4: Okay.

0: Ihnen schaute.
1: This one fell down, I got a message.
0: Yeah, the one going off as 73 Jersey for attempted two packages totaling 1800. Two car given up on first. Delivered at 1330 hours yesterday. Possibly taken between the hours of 1730 and 2030. Neighbors saw the packages, nothing of evidentiary value, no forced entry, no cameras.
1: That's what I received. Just had to leave the report. Even the heck, there's a follow up.
2: We got up here. Hold it. So, what else you got?
0: 92 Fremont. I know if I'm report giving. Boyfriend girlfriend dispute.
2: I received.
0: Actually, states in the call that the ex-girlfriend cut the caller, and that the caller is being uncooperative with the call taker. I'm going to verify if he's still on scene, if she's still on scene, and if the EMS responded yet.
2: I see, though. What was the problem again?
0: He didn't give one. He was being uncooperative with the call taker, apparently. I'll have to verify that when I call him back.
2: I see, though.

0: Y'all easy here?
1: Yes.
0: Does the caller say, what's her boyfriend's name? Ex-boyfriend?
1: The name she provided was Cesar Cervalo Jr.
0: Thank you.
1: You're welcome.
2: Van Austrian, that's 391 Van Austrian, CC to MC, they're already off there. They're asking for a fourth entry. They're saying there's a couple of packages on the outside of the premise where they need to gain access to, and they got a foul odor coming out from inside the apartment. Project?
0: Yeah, I got that. I'll be making my way.
2: ESU Channel 1. ESU Channel 1.
0: Merge 4.
2: 391 Van Austrian, possible 4th entry. Got MCs also ready, units en route.
0: 391 Van Austrian received.

can you check on the merchant customer dispute 686 Bergen Avenue at the Ring Bar? They want removed the people that are on the outside with open containers of liquor removed.

0: 各位客人，
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0: 是
2: 爱丽丝，我不能说
0: 是

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Customer just called back.

0: 莫名其妙的还敢说这样。网页里关于受难。
1: She's arguing with her grandfather again. Mail's back on the firm.
0: Where's she going?

0: Country.
1: Yes.
0: Yeah, 3, that TRO's been granted. We're going to be heading to 3408 Kennedy, already approved by the sergeant. And then after that, to transport the victim. And then after that, we're going to head to BCI to drop off evidence.
1: What was the number on the boulevard again?
0: 3408. They seem fine in there, so I'm going to be okay. The camera's a little bit more, but nothing showing here. You got anything else?

0: Air call for 15th and Marin. Third party calls says there's a dark-skinned male wearing tan pants, white shirt, dreads, trying to break inside of the key box at the U-Haul inside of the Exxon gas station. Then they say he was just outside.
1: So the actor is on scene.
0: Well, this was called in 43 minutes ago. I'll have to call back to see if the female's on scene because she wanted to be anonymous and unknown if the male is still on scene at the moment.
1: All right. Can I get that just again, please?
0: Intersection at 15th Street and Marin Boulevard. According to the call, the male is across the street from Home Depot.
1: All right.

0: And I'll see you.
1: See you then.
0: I think that checks out. We're going to be off.
1: Receive.

Yeah, I was just notifying now that I'm on DC. I have a victim at the east relating to a stolen recovered bike from Rochelle and Grand. He's currently at the east. Actors at BCI.

0: was arrested, and the victim is in the east.
1: Yeah, he's prepared apparently to make a statement. Or leave a statement, rather.
0: Was this incident already documented?

0: Tamamdır.
1: Hey, the file number is 119087. The bike was reported stolen.
2: I don't see that. I'm gonna give the East call.

0: when we're going back off at the 67 Atlantic.
1: Three.
0: And what's the party we should go by? Okay.
1: Three.

0: So if you have an available unit, can you just have them ready, sir, please?
1: I do not, but let me reach out for West... Oh, sorry, West 3?
2: Reaching out for West 3?
1: That's correct, that's correct. Make your way over there with the 1-car 67 Atlantic.
2: 67 Atlantic, got it. Run an engine 10 tag when you're set.
3: What location?
2: Hotel 064935.
3: Nice, huh?
2: It's for Freightliner.

0: And I know this one.
1: Good.
0: Let's get a call back on 391 York Ave, driveway parking violation, and to 81 Thorn Street.
1: Alright, just number. I got it.
2: Call for the phone.
0: Alright,

0: So you gave me a, it's a Freightliner. The owner name is a Manpreet Singh with a Brooklyn address. And I'm sure that it's going to sell 427. All right, just.
1: What's your name?

I use phone at the moment. There's nothing showing here. Nothing playing here. So I'm in the canvas. Let's see anything. We'll be on me. What else you got?

0: Dark Cover 155 Bay Street, 155 Bay Street. No problem on four was given. They want to report a party missing.
1: So that's our address.

0: Good. Said I was 155 Bay Street.
1: That's correct.
0: No apartment?
1: No.
0: What was the nature again?
1: Paul wants to report his wife missing. They said she left her out approximately 12 hours ago.

0: So there's a couple of VAs. Nothing as simple as a call back on the 2024. Nothing too recent to this nature.
1: Okay, received. Thank you.

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1: Yes.
0: You put us off. 6126.9.
1: 147.

0: Ya pozo con el negocio.
1: 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Let's try to take care of those violations. Just send a couple units, send a one car and see. And I'll take that 279 Columbia, Lonnie's.

0: Responded over at 391 New York Avenue, 391 New York Avenue. Came in as a black driveway, red Honda.
1: Alright.
2: He's not going to talk. He hasn't called us to pop in system.
0: Bruce, you stand by.
2: Thank you.
0: North 1.

0: North Hollywood.
1: Morning, you're dominated by Asian of your ears. Went over to 81 Thorn, 81 Thorn for a block driveway, a white Jeep Cherokee.
0: Proceed, that's going to be one issue.
1: Alright. Alright,

0: How much does it help the 1 and 3 car?
1: Hey.
2: I feel when that transfer CCO, we're going to have to be sat out. CCO is evidence.
1: Where is it?

0: Talking to you.
1: Yes.
0: You're calling us back for Neptune?
1: 125 Neptune. 83 Neptune.
0: I receive. We're going to teach you all that.

0: talk to you.
1: Good.
0: I was only one vehicle in the rest of the automobile vehicles. What else you have?
1: I got 100 Old Berg and music.
0: Everything. Excited outside.
1: In the backyard.
0: Greasy.
2: No, I see you all.

0: Talk to you.
1: Ken.
0: I do not know if I allow music out here. It's going to be a foul. What is that?
2: Not seeing you.
3: Good, good.
2: Yeah, that'll be GOA. And you could put a little fast stress on me. Then I'll
0: appreciate it.

0: Not Sergeant.
1: Yes.
0: All right, the owner of the residence here was advised, gonna be on feet.

0: Talk to you.
1: Yes.
0: All right, there's just going to be four people out here because they're talking loudly. They're going to be advised. What else, Jeff?
1: You want to check 335 MLK off of Orion and Claremont. They're saying there's over 100 people there. And let me know so I can pull some less cars.
0: Crazy.
1: I know that was an issue during the evening store, but like I said, just let me know.
0: Obviously.

0: Huesillo.
1: Huesillo.
0: You want to start heading towards that direction. It's in the south, but just back them up. 335 MLK. They're saying there's over 100 people out there.
1: See you, Robbie.

0: 造成一部署。
1: 对。
0: Any assumption you are going to need a couple cars over here, double parked vehicles, and approximately 100 people?
1: Yeah, I got the West CE you headed your way. West CE, you guys got that?
0: And South 301, we're making our way back. We'll be there shortly.
1: South
0: Sergeant. West CE, that's correct. We're heading over there. South Sergeant.
1: You got, I don't know if you were following this, 335 MLK, I got South CEU there, there's a couple hundred people, numerous double parked cars, I got West CEU heading and South 3 also.
0: I received that, is there anybody else we can get from any other districts to help out, if we could run that by the CLC?
2: Good.
1: ESQ Channel 1, ESQ Channel 1.
2: For those all banks here and going towards the range, direct to patrol.
1: Sure. ESQ Channel 1. South 109, ESQ is off with us. Okay.

0: What's the thing? Do we have anybody else available? Anyone else?
1: I could pull the West 2 car. There's three units at 67 Atlantic. West 2.
0: All right, Paul. I see we got it. Where are we going?
1: 335 MLK.
2: South 2, we're going to pull away from this reporter. Where's the CU?
1: 335 MLK.
2: Same.
3: All right, South Sergeant, I'm going to pull away from this van now, Austrian, ASU Sergeant. I'll make that MLK job.
1: Okay.

Yeah, stop seeing it. You're not. Just have everybody responding. You don't have to rush it. We'll see you around.

0: And speaking to the husband, he stated that he had an argument with his wife around 12 p.m. today. And it took $1,300 to the house. Hasn't been able to get in contact with her since. He elected to wait a few more hours, and she'll call us back to make a report. But as of now, he doesn't want any police action at the moment. So we're going to be up here. We're holding till what's your pleasure.
1: While you head in with the reports.
0: Yeah.
1: Right now, saying 7th of Newark, a male caller wants to report his lost female friend missing. They didn't say when he last saw her, though. I'm trying to call her to see if he's still around and if he found her or not.
0: All right, see 7th of Newark. X-ray 5-9, Whiskey Bravo Kilo, so come back to a gray Acura. Disregard, honor him out.
2: Okay.
3: West 1.
2: Good.
3: Alright, the other half now is a victim of domestic violence harassment. The police are going to be notified. She's a pressing restraining order. We're going to be transferring to the West District. So our mileage is going to be 97309.9. Let's try this again.
2: Good luck. 224. West 3. West 3.
0: West 3.
2: Clear Sierra is done there. Can you head towards that MLK job also with the South Union Street 35 MLK?
0: South 335 MLK. What's the pitch for?
2: Over 100 DGs.
0: How is it?
1: That's good.

All right, Northwind, we're over. Let's do it.

0: New Jersey, when you set.
1: Correct.
0: Sierra 50, Whiskey Hotel Delta.
1: 50 Whiskey Hotel Delta on a 08 Pontiac. Negative stolen. Jaden Ramirez. 282 Claremont.
0: This is Reg Valdez.
1: Good to 11 of 2026.

0: How far is it?
1: Good.
0: Do you hear anything, Reg?
1: Ten.
0: E5, November, Lima, Sierra.
1: Truck E5, November, Lima, Sierra. That's on a 2021 Chevy. Negative stolen. Registered SO3 of 2027. Last name, Alston. 250 Fulton.
0: Richie. Drive to patrol John's car. Okay.
2: Can you all let the caller know that we're here?
0: Alright, sure.

0: Stop, Sergeant.
1: Ten.
0: Can I have all the units meet me in front of Seven Nine Orient?
1: Any south and west units that are off at that MLK job, CC the sergeant in front of 79 Orient. Once again, south and west units for that 335 MLK, CC the sergeant in front of 79 Orient.

0: All right, so the caller was hanging out with a friend, came here around 2100 hours. And she's been missing since about 12 a.m. She's wearing black platform shoes, the blue denim shorts. She's about 5'2", black hair, brown eyes. Just let both of you know if they see a female just wandering. She has her phone and her ID with her friend. He's not sure if she went home or not. And yeah, 626 already said that the whole establishment is clear, so she's not here.
1: Yeah, fuck me, we'll be fine.
0: Her name is Dana, and last name is Balan. We're taking all the information. We're going to try to see if we can, since he's a female's around here.

0: All right, South Sergeant. Gross Limbo. Senior is going to stand by. Be exposed for at least an hour. All the other units are going to be RP.
1: All right, let's see.

0: How's it going?
1: Good.
0: Rumbling all around, name of the UV when you said.
1: Location.
0: Okay. Or your name, okay.

0: Okay, what's that info?
1: Right there's going to be Mike Alpha Romeo, Quebec, Uniform, India, Sierra. Last name's going to be Bravo, Alpha November, Kilo, Sierra. Date of birth is going to be
0: 8-6-1999. Final initial or social?
1: I got the middle initial is R. No social.
0: Yeah.

0: this one. Like I mentioned before, they've been here since 2100 hours, and he lost sight of her at around midnight, so set the boss now.
1: Peace patrol is at.
2: Peace patrol is at. Before the one car off at 326, individual wants to report his friend missing. They've been at the bar club at, since 2100 hours. She's been missing since 12 midnight. She left her phone and ID with him, and they cleared that she got there.
1: Peace patrol is on every scene. Just reach out for a detective. Do they have a current picture of her?
0: Just a picture from the ID.
1: Okay, received.
3: East Detective. East Detective, I receive. I will be responding now, please.
2: Alright.
0: East one, what was that again, please?
2: He says that he responded to easy.
0: I see.

0: So, do you have anything back on that?
1: No.
2: South 3, you
0: go. Yeah, South 3, you asked to run a name?
1: Yeah, I know. You asked me if I had anything back from that. I said no, not yet.
0: Oh, I received not yet. We'll stand by.
2: Yeah, I got one mail stop. I have a name for you to run.
1: Good.
2: The first name is going to be Trey. Tango, Romeo, Alpha, Echo. Last name, Robertson. Romeo, Oscar, Bravo, Echo, Romeo, Tango, Sierra, Oscar, November. Date of birth, 7/22/91. Address going to be 320 Virginia.
1: One middle mission.
2: I'm just running for Bolo that was just put out by ceasefire.
1: All right, so no middle mission or social. Got it.
2: I have a warrant number if you want that.
1: What is it?
2: 002-476.
1: And you said Trey, T-R-E-Y?
2: T-R-A-E.

Hey Manny, just come over here. You and your partner, please. I received. If you have extra cops over there, just send two over there, please.

0: I'll see you. He's got one out of Jersey City for 722.
1: Oh, I received. What about that warrant number that I gave you?
0: I gave it to Cedars, that's what they told me. I got one.
1: I received, Cedars, have them run them one more time. This warrant's going to be for unlawful possession of a weapon. And that the bullet was just put out by ceasefire. South Sergeant, they have one under anyways, right? He has a warrant.

0: CEU looks like a date of birth was entered wrong, but there is one on app.
1: Received, thank you. Can they just check out the chat?

0: South to you from MLK in Claremont to BCI with 1-407-39.6. Thank you, over.
1: 257 on the top.
2: That's Eastfire, Lieutenant. Good job on that. I have a detective in New York, BCI.
0: Briefly, boss.

0: Hello, I got 90 Orient, that's 90 Orient, second floor. Call to say that his daughter's having some type of episode, screaming and beating on the walls. 19-year-old female. MC has a unit staging, waiting to go in.
1: Thank you.

Alright, South 3, swing by. Box Link and 83 Box Link, apartment 1 Lima. Funerals are your ex-boyfriend. Hey, they're refusing to leave out. They're holding for a while. Try to look at call back the way it's

0: con un altar. We're gathering information from. 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
1: I know you guys are too.

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1: we're at 33 General Square off at 7-Eleven. Male harassing employee, they want to move. 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
2: Mercy 401.
1: Sorry, Mercy 4.
2: Alright, we're gonna be RP from that Van Nostrand. We're heading back to headquarters to complete our decontamination process. That'll be a minute.
1: Mercy.

0: Pues sí.
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0: Pues sí, you guys.
1: See you. We're gonna be clear from that, Ori. Just off, say love.

0: Yeah, yeah, see, I'm working on the callback. It just keeps ringing and going to voicemail.
1: Alright, can you confirm the address, Marco?
0: I'm at System Michelle 83, Boxwood, apartment 1, Lima.
1: Please.
0: Supposed to be a female by the name of Jenna.

0: 301.
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0: 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Got an NDA, no injuries.

0: in.
1: All right, so Mr. Chima, she might be walking in the, well, walking through the North District. She lives on 43rd Street, Union City. She has a black top, black denim shorts, and black platform shoes. She's around 5'2", black hair. My friend last saw her up by Dickinson Hill, so she might be walking through the north, just like North Union Snow. They can spot her. She lives on 43rd Street in Union City.
0: Are you going to take a ride over?
1: At the moment, we're just going to paperwork down with the caller. I'm going to try to see if we can go on campus or not.
2: Got it.
1: In the history, we have no access to that.

0: That is South 3. Respond over to 391 Van Austin at the residential VA. Front door.
1: Through the TV. Ask for a history.
2: And South Sergeant, that 391 Van Austin is where we made the force entry to. That was the VA.

0: my support. Yeah, did you just put something over for $391?
1: Yeah, that was just a BA. It's been holding up for 2 hours. I just been typing to the caller for the 4th of April.
0: Yeah, that alarm's going to go off periodically throughout the night. We had the force entry there, and it just keeps going off. The females at the OC.

0: Jersey Highway.
1: First one's going to be New Jersey Reg, Hotel 98 Victor Papa Alpha. Should come back to a white Audi. Let me know when you're ready for the second one.
0: What's that?
1: Second one's going to be New Jersey Reg, Lima 43, Uniform Juliet Juliet. That should come back to a silver Toyota.

0: So not easy to pop out from the good into 3-3-1-27 negative stolen from by the white Audi. And that Lima 4-3 uniform Juliet Juliet 2009 Toyota Camry still burn color good into 4-30-27 negative stolen as well. Both attached to the cash. And we know we stuck that file.
1: Please, you got himself on the phone number.
0: 119-568. That's 119-568.
1: First thing you see that, and can you send a private tow for the New Jersey with Hotel 9, AV Victor Papa Alpha, the white Audi? Just disabled.
0: Flat or regular?
1: Flat.
0: Gotcha.

0: Pakistan. Well, if you can give me one down at the cost, please.
1: And that missing person, 2 is a prisoner watch, 3 not arrest, 20 is out there.
0: Now you say, how does the stock look?

0: so-called deep highest priority is a merge customer district.
1: Just trying to receive that.

0: Mayor Hewitt. It is one room from the store of the police section. We're holding one for mids and one for medium, so we're clear to enter with them.
1: Yeah, I need you guys up for you,
0: Sounds good. Thank you.

0: 14K old Vernon crosses the shore of Neptune to see you. Look at Neptune Buster.
1: Proceed, we're going on, we're going on.
0: Proceed. And south to AZ to the Navy Orient.
2: Year 2 is a verbal. Half of us have Jewish.
0: 3D Ocean and DG to play.
2: Yeah.
0: Start off of Van Austin to Stevens.
2: Yeah.

0: just to kind of.
1: 92 Fremont, guys calling up saying that he was having issues with his girlfriend or ex-girlfriend. He was trying to get some belongings to leave when she cut him in the arm with a knife. Hopefully she go inside that residence. I have no idea.
0: He's Lieutenant. He's got the city captain. See if he can pull another unit from another district.
1: Amen.

0: if we can find anybody on any we can pull that's on our way.
1: In the east? I gave you the rundown. That's a negative.

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2: Post 28.
1: Alright, you want to head over to that 92 Fremont apartment 825. Back then he had a dispute with his girlfriend trying to get his belongings out. Supposedly she cut him in the arm. And supposedly she's still inside their residence.
2: I don't see that.

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1: Post office, please. CC on a report.

0: 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For these lines?
1: 119-519.
0: Thank you.

0: South Sioux, we'll reroute you guys. Grand MLK, MVA with injuries, 3 vehicles involved. Only 1 male is bleeding from the head. MC is notified.
1: This one off of the 67 Atlantic, it's 310.5.
0: 50. 50,

I'll see you guys. Yeah, that was no good.

0: Yeah, still NG.
1: Sup to you, just time of arrest, please.
0: 255 on the phone.
1: Thank you.
0: You got it.
2: Stand by.
0: Sergeant, you can pull me off. 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
0: Me Foxtrot 97 Echo Papa Uniform on a blue Lexus.
1: What's the next one?
0: Second New Jersey, when you're set.
1: I'm set.
0: You know, he's all 5'3", whiskey, kilo. Mike.
1: The next one.
0: It'd be Sierra 72, Uniform Charlie Echo.
1: That's an awesome blue color.
0: Yes, Roger.
1: I got Reg expired 2/28/26. And registered on the DL as a 6th Reg.
0: RC, were the other two good?
1: Other two good. Negative, so let's
0: go. RC, the YGMC is going to need a private tow, completely undrivable. I believe the Nissan's going to need impound. Probably by
1: YGMC disabled.

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2: Mercy 4.
1: Mercy 4, can you get off to 92 Fremont? That's 92 Fremont, apartment 825. That's a lieutenant and radio car off. Call came in as a dispute. Told you the guy got cut on the arm with a knife. Now they're not getting any answer at the door. They got blood on the door.
2: 92 Fremont received. No. Three tows. One's going to be an impound.
0: Either to private. All flatbed.
2: Yeah, that's fine.
0: Let's see.
2: South 2.
0: Go ahead.
2: Yeah, for the GMC, is the owner have a valid driver's license?
3: Yeah, an emergency charger, I'm making my way there. Is there any way we can ping that phone?
1: Medical found a detail on the air, switch over to 3. If there's any MC detail on the air, switch over to 3.

0: responsible for all four.
1: MCD, Tony Regina.
0: Wow. Yeah, I did. Did anybody by any chance come in with any type of cutting to the arm?
1: There's somebody in trauma, let me check.

0: South Sergeant Denise on. What was the thing on the actuation?
1: And I was reaching out, trying to figure out if all flatbeds.
0: Yeah, that's correct.

0: It's out to that GMC. Is there a valid driver's license for the owner?
1: Yeah, I was reaching out to you guys. The first name Alina and the last name Rupert.
0: It's Christopher Rupert.
1: Like, registered owner is Alina Rupert. So for the Christopher Rupert, you got information on it?

0: have seen it.
1: Me too.
0: There was an individual that came out lacerations in his left arm, not the hand itself, but he was discharged about less than an hour ago. Peaceful time.
1: He said, I don't know if you got this from the detail of the male inside, they got a laceration to the left arm, but he was discharged an hour ago.
0: As of right now, the nurse told me that it was done by his girlfriend. I can try and find out any more detail that you need.
1: An address.
0: Peace and Santa, we got him. He just walked in. We're speaking with him now.
2: Alright, let's
0: see. I'll cancel ESU.
2: That's
0: right. ESU,
1: you guys got that?
2: Emergency 4, that's received.
0: Details received as well.

0: あ、それ。One of the officers reports to his number and find out if you want to speak to us.
1: Right, it seems a little empty there. Go again.
0: Are you with a phone number? Post me, how much I know?
1: You're 100, go ahead.
0: I'll provide you with a phone number. See if you want to speak to us.
1: Hey, right, come in.
0: 862-255-6868. Her name is Samantha Malavi. Sergeant, anybody pick up those calls?
2: Yeah, Keen got the golf ball 3. Easy got the impound. Intrusion got the Foxtrot 97.

0: 我看你没有老反应好。This practice of St. Gentleman that was meant to be held where he left prior to being treated his last surgery syndrome.
1: I tried to call back twice, going directly into voicemail box.
0: Listen. What an unhappy.
1: And post training, I'm sorry, you need MC back over there?
0: Yes, I'm saying that's correct. He's bleeding from the arm.
1: For safety.

0: Sergeant, which one is Churchill taking? Sorry, King taking?
1: Golf 5-3.

0: Eddie, can you ask the crew chief what corner this lady was on? In the description.
1: Thanks, Lieutenant. I'm sorry, was that for me?
0: That's a negative. You men will have to see it.

0: Alright, 428, we got the second party here. Can you just do me a favor, run a history check?
1: I called him in early on the eve, the start of the shift. It was unsounded.
0: What was the signal earlier? Same type of call?
1: Call his ex-girlfriend cut call. He was uncooperative. And from the call taker, there was apparently two other domestics this month.
0: I understand that.

0: 보송해.
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1: I'm sorry, I don't think I caught the first name. That was Juliet Uniform Sierra Tango India Charlie Echo.
0: That's right.
1: Okay, stand by.

0: collected out of the vehicle in the hump?
1: Yeah, it's going to be the vehicle in the hump. Well, so I was going to take it in.
0: Stand by for a moment. West 1.
2: West 1.
0: You RP from that 67 Atlantic? Alright, start heading back. He's calling back in. Granto is back off at that location, banging on the door.
1: West 3, you want us to ride in? Alright.

0: yourself one.
1: Go ahead. Foxfog, you can cancel that other bus for the mail with the propane. The one I ambulance here took them. Alright.
0: Self one from BCI County Road 1.
1: 47.
2: From computers, he's a negative.
0: Thank you. Absolutely. We're on the

0: Follow my cursor for Sierra Alpha.
1: Backyard.
0: Pussy.
1: About 3.
0: Three.
1: 3 3 miles. 372 on show. Complete.

0: ますね。
1: Yes.
0: Hi, Fox Media. I do have a fish condition here. You turn it off. So far, you're saying nothing happened. It's not a nail trip. And, cut an arm. However, because of a conflicting club match story here, we're just going to need some lines. So, time of offers.
1: Alright, your phone number is going to be 119-581. That's 119-581. Time on that. 319.
0: I don't think that another point the male voluntary left at night. He's going to stay somewhere else.
1: Okay. One.
0: Okay.
1: Checking the boyfriend girlfriend dispute, 41 Jefferson Ave.
0: That's it.
1: That one film, you see.

0: Solve one of them.
1: Go ahead.
0: You can put us off. There's no vehicle blocking any driveway here.
1: Proceed.
2: Tell people about that.
1: Proceed.
3: Okay, 109, check out 190 Culver. A blue key and pump the hydrant.
0: Proceed.

0: one. What was the name of the caller?
1: If one call take a virtue, you can hear another one send me.
0: South 1, Prince Alpha County.
1: Alpha County, 418.

0: A multiple call back, no answer, 3.
1: Vehicle's issued off. Alright. You're gonna be RP.

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One there. One that seemed helpful was a lot of back in the department. Both parties really liked him for it. Thank all the units. Okay. Alright, I'm out of support.

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0: 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The caller's intoxicated. She said, she's gonna take a walk to 7-Eleven. That thing's cool now. We're up here.
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0: 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I have a New York branch when I reset.
1: Put it.
0: Probably X-ray 7118. I'm like, a blue kid.
1: Valid to 3328, negative stolen, but it's the owner's out of Brooklyn, New York.

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0: You take it in, just swing back over to this 254 Winfield. You know it's Coleman again, he wants to speak to officers.
1: South 3.
0: Go ahead, 3.
1: You put us off. Can you check if he's on the Wegman side or Ocean side?
0: Vehicle with an Ohio reg, Kilo 1 Tango, 1672.
1: Alright, received. 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

0: Great Nissan. Good until 12/31/27.
1: Receive. It's gonna be official.
0: Receive negative, stolen.
1: Alright, receive. Can you just say that to RMS?
0: It's a

It's up to you. DCI to county with one male, 407, 41.4. 439.

0: Well, no, that's gonna be one issue. Well, is it alright if we had it with this?
1: Bye.
0: Appreciate it, thank you.

0: overseas.
1: South Florida is going to be one of the positive counties. We're heading back to the south.
0: One of the positive counties.

0: That was available.
1: And fourth.
0: I saw West 201. West 201 status was jump report.
2: Post 28.
3: Post 28, we have the base computer report.
2: You and the one car at the base, nobody came across. East Lieutenant?
0: Lieutenant, what's your pleasure? We got 10 calls holding. COC's giving me a West car to clean up some of these calls. Do you want me to pull those two cars or leave them in there?
4: No, leave them in there. If there's any priorities, one, two, or three, you can pull them. Everything else is great. If nobody's injured, he's on those calls, correct? No disputes.
0: Yeah, that merchant customer dispute is still holding.
4: How many hours was it all of this?
0: No, I came in at, the last one came in at 424. I'm sorry, there's two disputes, but the other one came in at 249.
4: You're getting a call from the West, correct?
0: That's correct.
4: Taking a handle, we got.

0: West 213.
1: Two, can you make your first stop at 280 number 5 Street? Been holding for about 2 hours now. Uber driver had a customer in the back seat, refusing to get out, possibly fell asleep.

Right. 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And arrest him. See you, Ma.

0: Star 1 directive. Stevens, I'm okay.
1: Proceed. And South 3, for criminal mischief, that file is going to be 119612.
0: 119612?
1: You got it.
0: Alright, we're
1: authorizing. Let's see. M1, that's on Stevens, and what, Ocean or MLK?
0: I'm okay.

0: Once again, over to 24 Beacon Way, 24 Beacon Way. Emergency customer is due to the driver in there.
1: Okay. Let's see.

0: talk to you.
1: Go ahead.
0: It's going to be one positive, and we are holding on to another report. I'm going to go TCO real quick.
1: All right. Follow away on the count for that one positive.
0: Appreciate it.
2: I'll direct the TCO, is anyone issued?

0: Like super as well.
1: And I know he's flying his back. I see he must be able to see already.

0: Because you know, an ambulance can pick him up.
1: Let's see.
0: All right, well, Abby, can you head over to 230 14th Street, 230 14th on an MVA, no injuries?
1: All right.

0: South 201 status.
1: Yeah, we're at the base. We're going to report.
0: I got a unit tied up. I'm going to have to pull you guys out. I got 26 Gates Avenue coming in, apartment 1 Romeo. Calling to say that her husband supposedly left the house with her children, refusing to tell her where he was going.

0: Left 301.
1: 3.
0: Five 90 Brimwall. Told to say that there's a black male or Hispanic male that was in his backyard trying to steal something. He has video footage of the incident. He wants to speak to officers.

0: West Coast, New Jersey's out of the ticket when you're set.
1: Go for it.
0: Yankee 3-8, Victor Mike Juliet. And it's going to be Whiskey 6-9, Whiskey November.

0: free before you guys go in with that criminal mischief report. I got 77 Boxwick, second floor. Cole said that her ex-boyfriend, she's at her ex-boyfriend's house trying to get her belongings. Mel refusing to give her her phone back. Gonna be apartment 3 Romeo.
1: North 101. Okay, you respond over to 270 Van Wagenen. 270 Van Wagenen. Anthony's already responding. Going over to a fire residential building. I believe that they might need a radio call for someone. What is this?

0: ஆமா.
1: So what details here is this male parked his moped in the back of his house at 2300 hours yesterday. He was informed by his brother that his bike was no longer in the back of the house at 0100 hours today. There is no cameras in the area. I do have a New York registry set.

0: driving the systems down and saying temporarily unavailable.
1: All right, receive. He just notified the zones.
0: Sergeant. Sergeant. Stolen moped. No cameras in the area.
1: And no, Sergeant.
2: First one again.
1: Just reach out to the north one. So I need another car over there. Anything kill there.
2: Third one.
3: Third one, you reaching out?
2: Yeah, for the sergeant, wanted to check and see if you guys need another car. You guys are good.
3: We're good. We're just locked off at these guys here. It's locked off. People coming off of the blast.
0: NDC, Channel 1.
1: Alright, no sergeant, I received that.
0: South Detective.
4: Come on, yeah.
2: No, sorry, this is on the air, season.

stop the detective. Maybe West Detective or Southwest Detective, whoever's covering the South or West.

0: Alright, but you didn't have NBC last night. I'm trying to reach out to the detectives. I'm getting no answer.
1: I received that. Just have the unit forwarded to detectives, to South Texas.
0: What was it?
2: Said you're booking on one. Can you have the South 1 car call at 5440?

0: South Bay. I have an apartment.
1: She was going to be on the second floor in the hallway, apartment 3 Romeo.
0: All right, Chief, can you have her come down and open the door?
1: You got it.
2: South 1, from this location to South AC.
1: 536. Are you letting you in now?

0: question. First, you got a message? Yeah, that was NG.
1: No, can I have a call and stuff out?
0: Receive.

0: 飞都没敢飞。干的。Self one person for the beach.
1: 那行。

in 3,000 years, as we are still some animals from that country. Have you been had over there? See, then,

0: It's gonna be why is she over here? Perfect.
1: Actually, Steve, there's a vehicle blocking the driver for 196. Should we try calling in on San Francisco?
0: All right,

0: Yes.
1: Okay, we're all over here. There's no gray out here, I assume it. None of the driveways are blocked. Okay. Richie. What else you got?
2: Did you get one of the outside of 9 region?

0: go ahead.
1: All right, I need to take those footage when you say.
0: Go ahead with it.
1: All right, today at 0443 hours, the caller. Was there two males on the side of his house, rummaging through garbage cans, and attempted to take a water hose that was connected to the side of the house. It was unsuccessful as the caller yelled out the window, and the two males then walked northbound on Seaward. Just notified boss. There's cameras in the area that captured everything.
0: Hey, nothing was taken or nothing was damaged, correct?
1: Nothing was damaged, nothing was taken.
0: And you just lost a report of suspicious condition.
1: I received log. Can I get a telephone?
0: What, supervisor? What, lieutenant? All right, 3, that file number is going to be 119628.

Badger, talk quiet. Alright, fish, 4-6. 121 Maple, how many leads outside? Power 6.

0: Andrew, drop five. Copy. What's next?
1: Nothing else.
0: We're holding that stone slew report to the east.
1: You know what?

0: Tal vez.
1: Good.
0: You want to play for your own script? It's locking me in the lot over here. So, you know when you're ready.

0: fire with it.
1: Alright, it's going to be Yankee 83, Whiskey Romeo Charlie. Yankee 83, Whiskey Romeo Charlie, New Jersey.
0: 143 Bravo, Foxwood Avenue.
1: That's 143 Bravo.
0: Last name Diamond, last name Brace.
1: Thank you.
0: You got it.

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1: Just a minute, officer.
0: 152 Boyd Avenue, still in Philadelphia, check. Told him what to do, love check with her two daughters, the police is staying with the father. Father's not answering the phone. He has the first apartment on the left side. Going to be a 1-year-old and a 5-year-old that you're checking on. Father should be a Brett Rice.
1: Receive.

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She saw it too, that she saw four males walk with knives in front of the bar, but they didn't provide any description on either of them. And she's clear she has footage.

0: East 101.
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0: 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You went over to 410 Monmouth Street.

0: If she doesn't know the apartment number, or she can stay until the court table is on the first floor, the apartment to the left, the first one. She's not even off on scene.
1: Where's she got Ricky trying to rob her?

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1: There was one dude.
0: Let's slow that car down. They're not needed here.
1: It was weird.
0: Alright, here we go.

0: Dis-moi. 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No one got hurt. No altercation happened. Everyone went on. I hope you're happy.
1: Where's you?
0: We're gonna head back to the base and finish this report.

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0: Morcio.
1: Es la morning.
0: Good morning. Can you take a ride over to 7-Eleven at 565 Tunley Avenue? At 565 Tunley, motor vehicle theft. 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
1: I see.

0: Good morning.
1: Good morning. 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
0: I see no problem.

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1: Please, one, just be advised, I'll be picking up my partner from the north and still holding a report for the next one.
0: Mm-hmm.

0: 2402. 183 MLK for a man down. Unknown calls at this time. MC's notified. Proceed. 3302, you guys in service.
1: That's a negative.
0: 4402, you guys in service.
1: 4, you gotta go to West, pick up my partner.
0: Alright, 5502, you guys in service.
1: Yes.
0: Head over to 200 Grant, 200 Grant. We have a caller stating her daughter locked her outside of the house. She's been sitting on the porch since 3 a.m.

0: Or Siri.
1: Siri.
0: Good morning, Siri. Can you guys make your way to 2511 Kennedy Boulevard? That's 2511 Kennedy Boulevard, Apartment 1 Romeo. Caller stating that he needs to make a police report because someone stole his motorcycle.

0: 왔어.
1: 316 Union Street, that's 316 Union, between West Side and JFK. Cool poll is stating that they want to report missing. Apparently, this is the third time this week this man has gone missing. His name is Antonio Padro, Hispanic male. He left yesterday before 8 p.m. and hasn't returned.

0: Good morning, 475 Washington Boulevard, second floor of the garage. Male trespassing, black hoodie, gray pants, refusing to leave.
1: To receive.

0: 3 that are pushing west of the MC.
1: Receive that.
0: Yeah, West 3, good morning. My apologies. We also have the NC on personal watch.
1: All right, receive that. So West 3 and West 4 both have prisoner watches?
0: Yeah, it's only West 3. I was answering for
1: I'll receive that. Thank you.

0: I was four.
1: What's four?
0: I was four. This call's been in the stack for a while, but if you could just hit the 944 West Side Ave. That's 944 West Side between 5th and Stuyvesant. Apparently there was a safety battalion there a couple of hours ago. He was flagged down for a man who stated his iPhone was locked in an apartment. Man was waiting for PD to arrive. There's no callback number to this. You can just see if you can run into somebody, maybe be flagged down at 944 West Side.
1: Receive.

0: to Paterson, New Jersey to pick up a vehicle. South Sergeant was notified, and I believe the CSC was notified as well.
1: Okay, receive that.

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1: Go ahead.
0: 20 South 1, we're going to be making our way to

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1: Receive a semi.
2: You tell any man down there. We had a couple of people here standing, we just sent on their way. No one else down here.
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0: Was
1: West Five, good morning.
0: Good morning, West Five. Here's a check of 209 Lexington. We're getting a call telling me there's a sinkhole in the street starting to form and it's getting bigger. FD was already notified. Just head there, please, and let us know what you're at.
1: I see.

0: Five.
1: Good.
0: Yeah, any message?
1: 126-420, 126-420.

0: Phoebe, 4CD, go ahead.
1: Yeah, 4CD, as of right now, it's going to be a black flywing scooter, but registered as a motorcycle. It's going to have a registration of 6 Lima Lima, X-ray 8, New Jersey tag. He's going to be reporting stolen. We're going to be taking him over to the waste space so that he can sign a vehicle report. But it was parked in front of his residence at 2511 JFK at 1 a.m. And when he woke up, he noticed it at 7 a.m. missing.
0: All right,

0: And what city? From 2511 JFK to the base, left base, mileage 46460.
1: Repeat.

0: 15, I got an NG right here, John. Need one for OC, please.
1: Go ahead with that.
0: It's gonna be Charlie 5-2, Mike Romeo Zulu. Should be a silver Honda.
2: It's gonna be a slump in a vehicle. 130 Baldwin, silver Ford. Use dirty tag when you saw it. It's gonna be uniform 8-2 whiskey Charlie uniform. Uniform 8-2 whiskey Charlie uniform. EMS is notified.
0: You see the address again?
2: 130 Baldwin by Academy.
0: In a Ford car.
2: It's a silver Ford Taurus.
0: See you around.

0: And what city were you, same mileage?
1: What city, that city?
0: Before you put us off. We got no call here. And you said there's no callback, right?
1: That's correct. There's no callback or anything like that.
0: I received that from GOA.
1: Oh, received.

0: North 4.
1: Yes.
0: Put us off 32 Magnolia, apartment 101, attempting to serve a restraining order.
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0: That's correct, 32 Magnolia, apartment 101, attempting to serve a TRO.

0: Clifford.
1: Northwest.
0: I'm not sure if you did it already, but can you contact DPW? The sinkhole is about 2 feet in diameter underneath the hole that's up here now. We're getting the vehicle moved, but they're going to have to come in here and fill it. It's going to get bigger and bigger.
1: Okay.

0: Or is it just a sinkhole in the middle of the street?
1: It's a sinkhole in the middle of the street. It's closer to the curb. We're going to move these vehicles here. It's just going to take it off.
0: I'll receive that on the phone with MUAS at this moment.

0: Alright, West 5, spoke to MUA, they're gonna get somebody out there as soon as they can, however, they could not give me an ETA.
1: 5, received that, we're just gonna tape off the area so nobody calls here. We'll just wait for one vehicle to move.
0: Received.

0: all of that?
1: All right, we're not at that call no more. It was GOA. We're on, we're driving around. We're on Summit and by OEM. The firehouse.
0: All right, you said you're by OEM now, Summit and Jefferson?
1: Yes, sir. You want us to stand by?
0: That's correct.

0: nach vorn.
1: Hi, we can't gain access. The bell system isn't working. We tried knocking, no one's coming out. We'll try again later. We're the RP. We're going to stop the district to fix a report.
2: I receive 4.

0: South 3, your status? Alright, South 3, South 2, 3 and 2, domestic, going good, 1684 Kennedy, 1684 Kennedy, first floor. Nothing further at this time. Name left.
1: Alright, Steve, just do a history check on that, please.
0: Stand by.
1: Seriously.

0: Yeah, we were able to locate that metal on Oxford Boulevard, Canister area. It's okay with the sergeant. We're going to transport that metal back to 316 Union. Get the pool officer, sergeant. Notify the sergeant, please.
1: What, sergeant?
2: What, sergeant?
1: We have the two cars. They were at 316 Union Street for a male who was missing. However, upon canvassing the area, they were able to locate this male. They would like permission to transport the male from the location, Oxford, I believe, and back to 316 Union Street.
2: Absolutely.
1: You received that. You you copy too?
0: No, I didn't get the last one.
1: He gave the approval.
0: I receive.

0: Go ahead, Mike.
1: Go ahead, Mike.
0: We blocked the whole thing called lawful tape. We're critical on fuel. We're gonna head to the pumps.
1: Resist.

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1: Okay.
0: .8.
1: Let's see.

0: 6:02. 6. No injuries. 5:21 Manila. Caller claims she can't describe what kind of car she ran. 5:21 Manila.
1: Received. Good morning.

0: 있죠.
1: 있어?
0: 30 River Court, 30 River Court. The message between the caller, her husband, and the mother-in-law. She states they're trying to take away her kids. It's a verbal. All parties on scene.
1: Until if you can you just check the history?
0: Stand by.

0: There's no history. North 4.
1: 4, we're at the base. Where, what's that location?
0: Poplar and Central.

0: Not too. Do you take 449 Hoboken, 449 Hoboken Ave on a VA? You're looking for Erica Connolly. It's coming from the front door. Apartment 1. Yeah, it's going to be apartment 1.
1: I see.

0: Okay. Alright, it's just gonna be a lot of verbal among family. Anyone's gonna be advised here. Thank you, I'll be gonna have to back up.
1: Okay, Richard. So, did you get a history check?
0: Yeah, I went over. There's no history.
1: He sees, he even put his arm.

0: Was that for East 2?
1: Yeah, correct. From East 2, she's going outside.
0: 3-2, thank you.
1: East 4. Commercial BA, Beloved Charter School, 508 Grand Street. You can be at the rear door.

0: North 3. Are you guys good on Magnolia?
1: Our call, I believe that was a 4 car. The only call we had was on Tunnelly.
2: North 4, we gave it up before. There was no answer. We're going to try back later.
0: I received my bad.
2: Just tagging some video.
0: I received 4.

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1: Cool.
0: This is going to be a husband and wife having a verbal dispute for the mother wanting to take her child to class and avoid his brothers who's coming to visit. It's going to be a verbal advice, RP.

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1: Very nice.
0: I just have a vehicle for you to check for the address. What's that?
1: Hi, what's the location? Country, village, and what?
0: Country, village, road, and exit of road.
1: Can I get out the rich?
0: It's going to be Kilo Hotel. India, Charlie, Hotel, Kilo, Echo, Sacramento, Black Infinity.
1: 109, Country Village Road, last name, Zafar.
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0: What's his name?

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1: Four.
0: 260 Van Ostrand on the second floor. Caller just wants to gather some belongings from that location.
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1: Thank you.
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0: 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Put us at the Burger King parking lot on Central Avenue. I don't know the directed.
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2: Port.
1: 4146 Bentley Avenue, 146 Bentley Avenue, floor 1. For a missing child, 16-year-old, last seen wearing gray sweatpants, a black t-shirt. Apparently he hasn't come home since yesterday. That's 146 Bentley Avenue.
2: Where is he?

0: not four.
1: What?
2: Alright, that's TCO. We'll be headed to the library and the rescue to a direct patrol.
1: Proceed, 4.

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1: Okay.
0: I have 2 New Jersey Reg when you set.
1: Time's up.
0: First one, Gold 5-4, Whiskey X-ray Yankee. 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
1: And the second?
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1: Okay, received. They're both good. I will attach them.
0: Received, thank you. And the BMW was parked unoccupied. No injuries.
1: Okay, received.

0: And the South 5 for Toyota Corolla, we will need a private tow. It has a front axle broken.
1: Okay, flatbed?
0: That's correct, flatbed.

0: Isso.
1: Pronto.
0: Alrighty, so this is going to be Mr. Frank Joseph Farini Jr., a white male, 101 years old, has been pronounced diseased at 0854 hours by Dr. Lewis from the Jersey City Medical Center. This male has suffered from multiple health illnesses, had used multiple medications. If you can just please notify our supervisor.
2: Sergeant, I got there. Was he on hospice?

0: Was 5.
1: That's 5.
0: 5. Can you guys PCO a hydrant parking violation at 86 Sackett Street between Clinton and Oxford? They're calling about a black Nissan New York plate blocking the fire hydrant.
1: I receive.

0: Four is four.
1: Four?
0: Alright, Fuzzy Bunny is going to be a 16-year-old juvenile. He asked his mom for permission to leave the house yesterday at 1900 hours, has not returned. The parents are unaware of any location at the and does not know of any friends in the area. Just notify the supervisor and we'll be taking the father into the west to complete the paperwork.
1: Receive that for what, Sergeant?
2: Well, Sergeant, I got that retail for juvenile detective. Is this one working?
1: Receive. Okay, thank you.

0: Now, Detective Channel 2, Juvenile Detective Channel 2.
1: Juvenile Detective.
0: Morning, Juvenile Detective. I have a West unit heading out to the base. They responded to 146 Bentley Avenue for a missing 16-year-old child. He was given permission yesterday at around 1900 hours to go out and hang out. He never returned home. Unit is responding to the base with the father to make a missing persons report.
1: We see. Have the unit called, called juvenile when they get a chance.
0: Receive that for you, copy.
1: Before I see.

0: All right, so just come back at 1550 for Columbus Drive. What was that apartment number again?
1: 3413.
0: All right, so I'm getting a call for 58 Virginia between Bernius Court and MLK. That's 58 Virginia Ave. Person down, MC was notified. Apparently mail is bleeding from the face.

0: Hey, Snake, so what we have here is a DNT that occurred at 0826. Male made entry into the store. He pulled by pulling the door, and he took 16 Red Bulls, a total value of $64. They are cameras. This male was also involved with the DNT that happened last night. Can you notify the control boss? Sergeant,
1: I got that. This is the five below. Did he, when he entered this morning, it was before they opened up? What were the hours on it?
0: They weren't open yet. There were just employees here. He pulled the door open, and the door was unsecured.
1: And the incident last night, was he arrested for it, or they just had video footage from it last night and they did a report already?
0: He was arrested. This is the second party. He wasn't arrested. His brother was arrested last night. But his party today, he was involved for the last night's incident.
1: Okay. Did he have a pedigree by any chance?
2: Receipts.

0: Yeah, 2008 confirmed.
1: Really?
0: That's plus responding, correct?
1: That's correct. Do you want me to check their EPA?
0: I am. I should be close.
1: I'm going to see that.
0: Well,
1: five.
0: Five. Five. We relocated the vehicle. It's already issued by a parking guard. Going down here.
1: Where is he?
2: Alright, so yeah, I'll respond over to the DOA, then I'll go over there and I'll retrieve footage.

0: İtalya.
1: Sorry.
0: Alright, yeah, I'm up here at this DOA. It's gonna be apparently natural. That's 101 years old male. Last seen earlier this morning when he was gonna take a shower. He was found by his a nurse practitioner that works here on the weekends, and she saw him in bed with his mouth open. It's gonna be natural, nothing suspicious. The next cicada is off, his niece is off. They're gonna be handling the arrangements. The unit's notifying the medical examiner right now. Just notify the COC and let the East detective know if you want to send PCI this way.
1: It's coming from the parking lot, 119 Newkirk.
2: Meal still on the spot. Looks like he is on drugs. He was bleeding through his nose. They're working on the meal right now.
3: Receive that.

0: PCI.
1: DOA, apparent natural, 50 Columbus, apartment 3413.
0: PCI.

0: too.
1: Yeah, let's see. Can you have the FBI respond to this location? We just need the sidewalk closed down. It's a bunch of blood on the ground.
0: Receive, and is that mail on the way to GCMC?
1: That's correct. It's going to be a sick call from EMS.
0: All right, receive that. I'll reach out to FD.
1: Receive, thank you.

0: 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Two at a time of fall. A55 file is going to be 119693.
1: Received.
2: Issue, copy.

0: are you guys still off on Van Ostrand?
1: That was CCO. We're off.
0: Okay, can you check a package theft 300 Van Ostrand, a few houses away from where you were? Just stolen from the outside.
1: So

0: Yeah, just back to figure, please.
1: Thanks.
0: Uniform 7-3, Victor Yankee Zulu, should be Honda Odyssey. And second tag is Kilo 7-3, Uniform Kilo Golf, should be Gray Mazda.
1: Okay, I'll take it.

0: Okay. We're off at the north still.
1: I receive her. North 3. Two three nine beacon, got a theft of a e-scooter.
2: Can you let him know to come up from Bergen Ave? Thank you. Thanks, Southland. And yes, Southland, you could put us back in the city. We're going to be making our way back to the south to complete our sub bonders.
0: Okay, we're here.

0: Not four.
1: Not four.
0: Hey, four, when you direct it's TCO, can you head down to lower 139 to Press Highway? You got a MVA usual spot right before the split for Pulaski. Silver, Toyota, and a, what's coming in as a silver Toyota, but also says blue, so I'm going to give him a call back to try it again.
2: Go ahead and that works.
0: I received no injuries.
2: Okay.

0: I mean, you said you wanted an event number, right?
1: Correct.
0: 126478, 126478, and that's for Brandon Johnson.
1: Correct. We got a private tour coming down.

0: VCI flipped me off. What's the file number for that DOA?
1: That's for that 50 Columbus, right?
2: 26119690. That's apartment 3413.
0: I'm sorry, yes, that's 50 Columbus Drive.
1: If I gave it to you, 119690, that's 119690.
0: Be safe.

0: Great.
1: Okay, yeah, the particulars, Baker stated that he talked to his little scooter at 7:30 yesterday. Last night, he returned at 1:30 a.m., noticed it was on, it was chained to Beacon in College Street, South Side Corner. Also,
2: ESU Channel 1, ESU Channel 1.
1: 29.
3: You got cut off. Three, you got cut off on that. And also, you came in a little garbled. What was the start time on that?
0: 10:03, the victim here, he left his scooter outside the 239 Beacon at around 7:30 last night. He checked on it around this morning at 1:30 a.m. Noticed it was gone. He had a lock on it, but it was not secured properly, so they were able to just take the scooter. The value of the scooter is $560 approximately. There is a VIN number. There is a camera in the area. However, we have no access to it.
3: I received three, North Sergeant.

0: Sí.
1: Of a scooter occurred between 1930 yesterday and 01:30 today. Approximate value $560. It was chained but wasn't secured properly. There's a camera in the area, but no access at the time.
0: All right, I see that.
1: All right, three, you set for your file?
2: Yeah, I'm set. Thank you. But
1: all right, it's going to be 119-715, 119-715, and the dispatch time is going to be 09:39.

0: All right, see you, Will. Can you run to New Jersey Rice for me, please?
1: Yeah, go ahead.
0: X-ray 92 Whiskey Uniform Alpha.
1: Odyssey blue in color. Registration is good on that. Registered owner is Yolanda Bailey. Wouldn't suspend their license. I just stolen though.
0: Receive. We just stopped this car. It's reversing down the block. We're trying to figure out what's going on here.
1: All right. Do you know if there's any injuries yet?
2: Yes, South one. We're going to be at Warner and Parnell, please. We're going to have a laceration to his hand. Put that bus on a rush.
1: And receive that. South Sergeant following.
3: That's right.
1: Okay.
3: Here you go, now.
1: Receive.
4: Or you can put us off here.
1: Receive.
4: 5 going over.
1: Receive. But after fall, I think it's late. So I'm going to be up. Alright, you receive that. And East 1, Gold, you want your message?
0: Each one just said that we put it over before we're available.
1: All right, beautiful. So you can take the commercial VA. 533 Jersey Avenue, Howard Hanna, Rand Realty. Front door motion.
0: Appreciate that.

0: And
1: we're still holding one with precision.
0: Okay, if I need you, I'll reach out.
1: Okay, thank you.
0: No problem.

0: And yeah, Southland, I know it's a lot going on. She just did an ETA for that bus. My partner's putting pressure on his the laceration, but he's losing a lot of blood.
1: Okay, I did request an honor rush. I'll call Dr. Keith and give me a timestamp.
0: Appreciate it.
2: Zero four 100 hours. The next of kin will be contacting the funeral home at this time.
3: Sergeant, I got that. You said she's gonna contact the funeral home, right?
2: That's great. We're working on it now.
3: Okay, receive. Thank you.

0: 4.
1: Private's gonna be a driver's change. Can I see an addendum, please?
0: I see this will be 126494, 126494. You got it.

0: And Kenny, I don't know if they were canceled, but you could cancel your
1: space. You have multiple units offered. It's gone.
2: Alright, ASC, you can disregard Rose. Disregard Rose.

0: 있어.
1: General Holmes from the 4th Avenue is going to be arriving in 45 minutes. We got all the information for this report. We're going to be heading to the east now.
2: East Sergeant, you're standing by until the funeral home picks him up, right?
1: Is, perhaps do you want us to? I mean, the body was already released for the family.
2: Absolutely. We stand by until the funeral home takes him.
1: To release.

0: Hey, Sean, what was the name of the business?
1: It's Howard Tenorand Realty.

0: frustrating.
1: Yeah, both parties are still on scene. No knife. It was just a lot of verbal. Thank you, Unit, for the backup. We're going to mark you from that out. We're going to return to the scene to assist the male with his disabled vehicle.
2: Perfect.

0: 信します。
1: Good.
0: Yeah, well, I can make the address and actually five five three.
1: You sound a little muffled. Did you say 553? The address on the stick says 533.
0: Yeah, that's correct. There's no business by that name, but when we look it up, it's 553, and that one's going to be apparently secure.
1: With you. Thank you.
2: You're welcome. And North 4, you want to do the same?
3: Great, thanks.

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0: Any update on that injury?
1: Just gonna check that right now, 7 bus.
0: Bye. Okay.
1: We got some, a little leakage here. Mm-hmm. Risk from the safety glass.
0: Okay, just confirming non-life threatening.
1: That's correct. He didn't lose consciousness or anything. They have it already about that. Just

0: Southwest.
1: I'm here.
0: Any details on this travel there?
1: I'm ready.
0: Are we going to have DV harassment, criminal mischief at this time, since I was not electing to get a restraining order? From bystanders on scene, we were able to get conflicting reports on what may have transpired. We spoke to both sides separately, asked each person if they were a victim of domestic violence. At this time, the smell is being highly uncooperative. My partner got the file number, just let the sergeant know. Just don't know if there's some blood spatter right here on the sidewalk, if you want to BCI or not.
2: Yes, Sergeant, that's negative. You can use the body camera footage. I know yesterday there was a little shortage there at BCI, so they asked if we would utilize them until it was necessary.
0: I received that, sir.
1: You guys want me to get FD for cleanup?
0: Yeah, you could start them. It's just going to be a small area here. My body camera already captured it.
1: Very ridiculous.
3: Hey, Southbound.
1: Go ahead.
3: Yes, Southbound. We're going to be doing 1-1-L with this male at the MC. And also, just to add in, on Warner and Parnell, please, there is a blood avocation if a fire wants to go over there and clean that up as well on the corner.
1: Okay, so 5-4 rows in front of there and Warner and Parnell.
3: Yeah, that's correct.
1: Okay, I got you.

0: 5. I'll just look to bring that AMD in.
1: Yep, man.
0: Receive, thank you.

0: All right, H4, we are wrapped up with the cleanup. Do we still have to go to that VA?
1: No, if you want to go, it was easy already.
0: See you all, please.

0: Sweet.
1: Yeah.
0: I threw all rest up on scene. Thank all the units for the backup and the assistance. How's it look to run the DVN?
1: Go ahead.
0: Harrison.

0: something about one thing.
1: Go ahead.
0: Yes, I'll probably want to deposit it at the MC. We'll be making our way back to the south. You want us to head in and knock out that stuff, or you need to find anything else?
1: No, you guys can take it back in.
0: We'll see that. Thank you.

floor, can you head over to 279 2nd Street, 279 2nd Street? You're going to CC parking enforcement. There's about three vehicles on scene there with e-signs posted. We just need to make sure the cars aren't fictitious. Parking enforcement will handle the impound. Their DMV system is down, though, so they can't confirm the place. In Lexington, between Westside and Kennedy Boulevard. Someone's saying there's a motorcycle on his property. It's been leaning up on the side of his house. It's been there for about 4 days. No license plates. That's 118 Lexington, Prince.

0: Eso.
1: ¿Qué?
0: Okay. No home, pick up the body. Whenever you head into the ether.
1: It's gonna be 10:53.

0: Hello.
1: 166 Seaview, we have a caller saying that there's people outside trying to harass him, supposedly jump him as he's trying to move out of his apartment. Actors are going to be GOA now, but he's still requesting police.
0: Everything.

0: South 20 to 47 to the east.
1: Thank you.
2: Stand by for five. Take Prospect and Lanao. You got a mail operating a generator washing cars. It's going to be a noise complaint.
1: 5, go with that location again.
2: Prospect Street and Lanao. Lanao Place.
1: I receive it.

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1: Nor two.
0: WML, can you take 32 Jefferson, 32 Jefferson, got another noise complaint about construction going on?

0: North 3, just a status check. Still at the north flow, working on the report. Receive.
1: I will be gone off.

对，Yeah, it's for one of the vehicles is coming back to 173 North Avenue. We can have like the post 28 contact them so they can move it. Unit 3. Turquoise. Marciano. Through.

0: 23.
1: Did you notify the owner of a Mini Cooper at 173 North Ave, Unit 3, to move the vehicle?
0: Received.
2: Five. Yeah, five. It's going to be negative on multiple callbacks.
0: Hi, receive. We're here with this gentleman. He has a vacuum going, but we're going to step out and just do a little walk around here.
2: Hi, receive.

0: And he's for we rented a second vehicle. That one is coming back valid to that owner. So from the parking authority, they said, are we taking this or are they taking it?
1: They're handling.
0: Yeah, just double check, because I believe she said that the system is down, they can't take it. So if you want to double check.
1: Yeah, I was told before I got the channel back that they were handling.
0: Appreciate it. We just let her know then. And we wait for that notification.
1: Appreciate it.

0: Charlotte 4.
1: Up 4.
0: 4, 3025 Kennedy, 3025 Kennedy. You got a caller stating that their roommate damaged the toilet seat and they're unable to use it right now. So I guess they got to go and they damaged the seat. 3025 Kennedy.
1: I'm sorry, was there apartment number on that?
0: Stand by for it. I'm going to give him a call back.

0: What flight?
1: We located a dirt bike. It's parked here and there. It's private property, y'all. I have a rent. So Ben, let me know when you're set. If you're running, see if it's still empty.
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3: Thank you.

0: Post 5, we found that caller. Are you guys going to be advised here? Where are you?
1: You want to head and advise?
0: Absolutely. Thank you.
1: You got it.

0: And what's fine. I'm just gonna read that back to you. I wanna make sure I got the right VIN, because right now I'm not getting any record. That's gonna be a Lima Zulu Sierra Juliet Charlie Mike Lima 07651 66976. Is that correct?
1: Yeah, that's right.

0: Alright, what's the vibe? I ran it, I even ran it through New York, Connecticut, and PA, and I'm not getting anything.
1: I received, and you say you spoke to the father, you're gonna meet us out here?
0: That's correct. He wasn't at the scene, but he said there is someone on the property that he's gonna have come out.
1: I receive. I think there's someone here. Let me double check if I got something.
0: Receive that. If not, I'll reach back out for him.

0: Tower 5, long left, RP.
1: North 4. Alright, for that 3025 Kennedy's come back in despite my best efforts. She's given an event number. She wants to speak to you about now the roommate verbally abusing her. It's going to be apartment 2.
0: Okay.
1: North 3, you wrapped up your report? East 1. Alright, Trey, got 425 Baldwin. I got 2 calls on it. Looks like a domestic between a male and his ex-girlfriend. She's at the house trying to take his belongings. It also came in as the female was calling to say that the brother-in-law was coming after her. 425 Baldwin, apartment 1.

All right, North 3 pissed off. Front of 425 Baldwin. Irisy, we got it. Irisy.

0: Over the corner. Where is he? There is he, Per. Three, do you have a message?
1: He's charging. Do you have a car on anything?
0: Yeah, we had two callers. You got a Maurice as well. He called in.

0: We spoke to both callers, loud verbal. Please call now. I received that. Sounds good.
1: 3025.
0: I received 4. Five, you want to head back on your meal?

0: North 3 had an advised. North 5, you want to head back on your meal?
1: 3 received, thank you.
2: Head on your meal.
3: I received, thank you.
2: You're welcome.

0: So, $1,900. Yeah, that's correct. From 12 to 1900 hours.
1: All right, receive that. Hold on your meal then.
0: All right, receive. Thank you.

0: No, three.
1: Great. Yeah. All right, for this 435 Baldwin, can I get an event number? It's actually for the owner of that apartment. He's been having issues with those tenants, the ones that called in.
2: All right, you can use 126-535. 126-535.
1: I receive, and they're going to be advised also.
2: I receive, sir.
1: And TV, is the first floor or second floor?
3: I'm not sure how high the office.
1: Thank you.
4: Still there?

0: peaceful. Alright, which car is still there that needs to be moved?
1: The Toyota pickup. They moved the Mini Cooper.

0: No, sir.
1: So you stand by 4, she's stepping out. So you go with your message.
0: You can put this off in journal square for the rest of the patrol.
1: I receive two.

0: Sergeant. Alright, so this, the female, she actually went in for an MRI, so she's gonna be a bit, I'm gonna RP from here. The prisoner watch, when you get a chance, if you can get them a mill release, they're in the psych ward.
1: Yeah.

0: ちに。All right, so this is our quarter stated that he saw a vehicle on June 18th at 11 a.m. and he noticed the day at 10:28 a.m. The vehicle was parked on Garfield and Eastern Parkway, New Jersey Tag Hotel, 78, Whiskey, Flagstaff Golf, should be a blue Ford Crown Vic, 2003. Permission for the boss to transfer this mail to where he parked his vehicle, so he chose.
1: Oh, that's great. You can have it.

Alright, transporting one victim from this location to Eastern Parkway in Garfield, mileage 40762.4.

0: جی سرجن. All right, E Sergeant, the unit was able to get a little bit of information out of the female just from the location of where the stabbing did occur. It's going to be inside of the parking lot of 20 Salock Court. It's going to be the West District. So she's not giving us more information. See if they can have a unit respond over here and take the report. And it may be a possibly DV, but she's still not given any more information. So maybe they're able to get information out of her. But just as a point, it's going to be non-life-threatening injuries to her left side, and unknown of what she was stabbed with.
1: The vehicle with a Connecticut registration that is blocking the driveway has a few tickets on it already.
2: You see them, Rob.

0: Right from this location to the south, Trans-21, mileage 4076-3.1. Have you notified the ball streets of where we gone?
1: Were there cameras in the area?
0: There was one on 11 Nixon Parkway, but not sure if they captured where the vehicles parked at.
1: I got to throw the guy over to the base to report it. Camera in the area, but I don't know if I captured it.
2: Good evening.

0: And you started.
1: Sorry.
0: I'm here to respond to the medical center.
1: Yeah, there's someone over there finishing up their meal. They're heading down.
0: Okay, I'm going to have our unit just stand by with her until they respond there. I believe they're in bed Delta 2.

I'm going to fly for Bayland and 564 6 Bulls until 19:30 hours. So, I'm getting a call here that originally came in the east. However, it took place in Saloff. JCMCER is stating that they have a female there who walked in around 04:30 hours with a stab wound to the left rib. At this time, female is not giving any information. 26-year-old female, she's going to be in bed Delta 2, that's D2, and that's at JCMC.

0: What for? Are you guys still at the base with that missing person?
1: For what level?
0: What for? Head on your meal.

North 2. Two, can you take 201 St. Paul's, 201 St. Paul's, you got wires on fire in the back of the building. They're requesting a police report. FD is going to be off.

0: That's up one. Yeah, when the owner of that vehicle came out and moved it, and he was strongly advised not to do that again. OBRP.
1: Risky.

0: Can you send me any ranges with the gang? Different gang and assault and 11 in progress. Caller is claiming he received a call that his son's girlfriend is getting beat up inside of a smoke shop. Caller is not there. He has no further information. The nephew called him claiming he see on the camera someone beating on her.
1: Yeah, West 5, we're on a fixed post at Berry Lane Park for a festival from 12 to 1900 hours.
0: Okay, West 5 here.
2: Yes, Sergeant.
0: Stephen Garrison is an assault and a weapon in progress via a third party caller. A female is getting assaulted out of a smoke shop at that location. Not even third party, make it fourth party because he received a call from a third party, which is his nephew. No units available.
2: Are you having a report?
0: No. Only individual I see here is the TV unit if you want me to use them. They're the only ones available.
2: Yeah, you're right though.
0: West City.

0: 处于更快的防御。
1: 好的，是的。
0: 更快的防御。

0: 415, just give me a rundown of what these units are doing.
1: 1-2 made it off at MC in regards to the assault that happened at over midnight tour. West 3 is on a prisoner watch. West 4 is on meals. They are only 10 minutes in. West 5 is a fixed post at Berry Lane Park for some sort of event. And West TV is handling that assault call. Different dressing. Not a problem. And while I have you, there's a motor vehicle theft in the stack at 22 Lexington.
0: Alright,
1: you can get to the road. Thank you. Here you are.

0: TD, it's going to be a robbery here. We're going to give you more money.
1: Hey, Steve, you guys need any help down there?
0: We're good. Hey, actors, you're away.
2: Hey, what's up? Just give me that location again. Was that your turn?
1: Different guys.
0: Did you start us a bus?
1: Chrissy. And for now, West 4, I'm pulling you from your meal. Just hop off the TD unit at Sleeping Garrison.
2: Of course you that.
0: It's going to be 196 Fifth Avenue.
1: 196 Fifth Avenue.
0: The clerk here has a laceration for arms.
1: West TD. Zulu 66 Victor Delta Golf should come back to a white Chevy.
3: I'm sorry, just DM'd again. I got Zulu 66 left.
1: Victor Delta Golf.

0: I chose a cash.
1: Thank you. And so can I just get a file number for property damage when you get a chance as well? The area. He was on 6th the unit stated, heading towards Kennedy Boulevard. Last seen wearing a black t-shirt with white writing, basketball shorts, carrying a basketball, it's a black male with a beard.
2: Far
1: see that. He also had a brick hat on. I'll also notify the north in case he, you know, starts making his way northbound. Or the sergeant, would it be okay if I put a bolo out for this individual for further questioning in regards to this robbery?
3: Absolutely.
1: Thanks.
4: And West TV, that's going to be less than 10 minutes in the past.
1: Thank you. So you're going to stand by for information in regards to an individual wanting for further investigation for a robbery in the West. At the location of 196 Fifth Avenue, be on the lookout for a male, black male, beard, last name wearing a black hat, black t-shirt with white writing, basketball shorts, carrying a basketball. He is wanted in regards to further investigation for a robbery at this location. Again, going to be a black male, beard, black shirt, white writing on it, basketball shorts, carrying a basketball. He was last seen headed eastbound on 6th towards Kennedy Boulevard. Play dispatcher, 1224.

0: Alright, so if you have VCR, respond here, take photos.
1: Of course. And a West detective was notified via landline in regards to the matter.
0: Thank you.

0: Yeah, I think.
1: VCI on two.
0: VCI, 196 tip, 196 tip, robbery. You need it for photos.
1: Phone number?
0: 119-776. 119-776.
1: Received.

0: 1 East 102, your status?
1: Yeah, so we're just about to
0: Received. You go to CVS, 88 Morgan, shoplifting, after GOA.

0: What sort?
1: And the avenue of the scan machine has five basketball courts on the west side and the way there. Then the dual window is.
2: Flood 4, did you get that?
3: 4 advisor, we got that.
2: Great.
4: Question. US 2, I got all the particulars when you said.
2: That.
4: Alright, US 2, female stated that she got stabbed by a male that she knows, but she doesn't want to give us their information. Incident happened around 0430 in the morning.
2: Okay. So you got that?
4: Mostly I went to the left side of her rib.
2: What sergeant?
0: What sergeant? I got half of that.
2: Okay, what sergeant?
4: West 2 sergeant. Female is uncooperative. She stated that she got stabbed by somebody that she knows. It's going to be a DV, ag assault. She doesn't want to give the name. And, it happened around 0430 this morning in front of a 20 sail off.
0: I receive, is she willing to be photographed by the PCI or speaker detector or anything?
4: Yeah, it's going to be a negative. She's uncooperative. But we did catch her in our body cam. The patched up one.
0: Alright, well, when you're done there, just pass by with

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1: Oh, let's see, receive. And just for the tape, she refused to get a TRO as well. Whenever you set time of file.
2: Alrighty, received. Your phone number is 119754. 119754, dispatch 1122.
1: Receive, thank you.

0: He's Sergeant.
1: Sergeant.
0: When Van Horn called, loud music, he can no cause it. I won't go by it. The car doesn't have a user on anymore.

0: Right, for if you can run this wrench for me when you're set.
1: All right, so
0: New Jersey Reg, Yankee 5-4, Papa Hotel Golf,

0: 2006 Nissan Altima green color. The registration's good on it. Address comes back to 64 Bidwell, last name Brandon.
1: You take it as. You got it. Here's one for the dog.
2: No cost, simply because it's going to come back valid and it's got a wrench on it. So no tickets on the window. We're going to leave it alone.
0: Yeah, this is, they called yesterday for the same car. So every day that I've been noting in the tickets.
2: Receive Warby for now.

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1: nicht mehr. Cool, Mann.
0: Thank you.

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1: Five.
0: Five, 1-1 Garfield, 5-1-1 Garfield. We have a caller stating that there's a male at her door, but she does not know who it is. Nothing really further on it. Black male, white t-shirt, black shorts.
1: You got it, 5-11 Garfield.

0: 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Can you get an ETA and a detective responding here?
1: Copy, a minute.

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1: Right there.
0: So put us off 20
2: Receive.

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2: Of course.

0: Ich wohne vor.
1: Seventy-six freight, commercial VA, this is general VA, it's on 80.
0: Go back with that last point.
1: So it's a zone 80, doesn't specify where it's on.

0: Five.
1: Yes.
0: Starter for bus, Garfield, and the call we read just now. Male's under the influence of something.
1: Okay. Then I'm going to confirm 511 Garfield, right?
0: Yes, ma'am, that's correct.

0: واسطو
1: واسطو go ahead.
0: Yeah, West 2, did I have a note? We checked 20 Sama. It did, happen in the Volvia parking lot of 94 Union, and there are cameras throughout the area.
1: Alright, so this incident occurred at the rear of parking lot of 94 Union, correct?
0: That's correct. We spoke with the mother. She stated that, the victim was usually parked there. And that's probably where the incident happened, but there's no crime scene.
1: Where is he? Where is he?

0: I have three.
1: We're going to drive the other half of the five cars down to the hospital.
0: And you're going to follow them, that's it. These two.
2: Pizza.
0: 15 exchange, please. Boardwalk. At the waterfront, EDP, male, black male with dreads, black sweater, black sweatpants. Walking around with scissors, waving them at people, screaming. Here, my cell phone. You, Channel 3.

0: Yes, do you hear me now, Frank? Yes, this is Frank. EDP male wearing all black, and you black male with dreads, waving scissors at people, yelling at them. 15 exchange, please, on the boardwalk.
1: Receipt, come from south.
0: I'm bringing this report.
2: Receipt.
3: Go ahead for one.
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3: You said he got a gun.

0: TV.
1: Right.
0: All right, we wrap up over here. I'm going to take the victim back from the south to 116 Linden Avenue.
1: All right, 1326.

0: Well, Detective, I'm going to be done here. The victim's going to come in for a formal statement at a later time. She's the only one that opens and closes the shop. I will reach out to her co-partner to get the rest of the video accessed. And I'll be responding to the ER, even though the victim, she wants no other further police action for the stabbing.
1: With you, then, Detective.

0: 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ESU Sergeant Call Control.
1: City of Bristol.

0: I just gave you a time check. There's 32. And South 402.
1: Just put his suitcase in front of the caller's home.
2: Appreciate that. All yours.
3: He's super soft.
1: We'll see.
0: All right, thanks for the lead notification. South 4.
2: Go for South 4.
4: South 4.
0: Start making your way to Phillip and Jersey City Boulevard. Phillip and Jersey City Boulevard, already approved by the COC. 4 person down. Male was possibly hit by a car. His head is gushing blood. MC's notified. Unresponsive.

0: emergency four. Sorry, emergency two. Anything with the scissors on exchange lights?
1: These two is four. Two, he's going further on exchange.
2: You still in reach now?
1: Yeah, anything further on exchange regarding those scissors? Is ES2 needed?
3: No, ES2 is not needed, so you can cancel them. We actually had the mail. We just did a quick pat down, and we found the scissors. So we're just waiting for EMS.
1: All right, ES2, could you reroute suspicious suitcase 257 York?
4: Aircraft call coming in.
5: Receive, what's the location?
4: 53 1/2 Jewett Avenue, that's 53 1/2. Apparently there's a female outside of this location acting odd. She's only wearing a bra and underwear, talking to herself. Apparently this female has been there for about 2 hours already. I'm going to reach out to MC.
6: Down by the ramp for Tonnelly, that there's a female screaming. So it's probably one of the same. Check the area, St. Paul's and State Highway.
4: This is on the air.
5: Thank you.
0: Back them up on her.
6: I receive four.
7: North Patrol Sergeant Evenings, I'm on
6: air. I receive, boss. North Sergeant Dator, you're released on the air.
5: Receive, thank you.

0: You start. Sorry. Alright, you start your name, so I'm on the air. I'm going next to Phillip Street, Jersey Boulevard.
1: Correct.
0: And what, you just going there?
1: South 402.

0: just have a break for you. Just, Mel was not acting up or anything like that. He just happens to have sisters around, and I started to notice that he may have some mental health issues in regards to him, what he was speaking about. So we're still going to have EMS just check him out just to make sure.
1: Steve. Chief Sergeant, Phillips Street and Jersey City Boulevard?
2: Correct.
1: You got a call back?
2: I'm here. There's nothing here.
3: Alright, East Sergeant, it's the driveway to that new building. It's right by the Liberty Science Center.
1: Okay.

0: pensato?
1: Yes, Southland, do you have a callback on this? We're at this location, but we don't see the vehicles. You got it.
0: About two.
1: Yeah, we're going to be some of that. We're headed to 182 Fergus to see where I last left it.
2: Okay, repeat.

0: Tá, e só de...
1: There was a car involved. His injury from the MC is fairly significant. He's confused. He doesn't know what happened. There's a decent amount of blood here. Is there a traffic unit on the air? I don't want to let this scene go in case he did get run off by a car or something like that.
2: I see that.
1: And I have the unit checking the building to see if the cameras here work.
0: See.

0: and Esau just advised the SEO system.
1: All right, that was a lot of feedback.
0: All right, I said, reach out, just advise the COC of this. I don't know if there's a car involved yet. We're checking the cameras. Just, God forbid, if you don't want to leave the scene, you want to have a traffic investigation.
1: Let's see. Looking for any traffic investigator on the air, shall 3.

Phillips Street and Jersey City Boulevard. It's a male down, possibly struck by a vehicle. Units checking for cameras now. Male is disoriented, doesn't know what happened. Unknown if he fell at this time or was struck.

0: Transmission's not coming through.
1: Sure, Sergeant, can you hear me now?
0: Let's try.
1: Yeah, just notify the COC. I'll head over there.
0: Bruce.
1: Investigation.
0: Bruce.
2: It's going to be right by the Sims Metal.

0: before he puts off the area, so far we've canvassed both sides and nothing's showing. I'm assuming this was a third party.
1: Look, boy, that's correct.
0: All right, as of now, nothing's showing. We'll canvass a little bit more, see if we can locate this female.
2: Notify East 2 go down.
3: Do you know the assignment of us who will respond here?
2: That's correct, stand by.
4: RMS, please.
5: Yes, sir.
4: Yes, I would.
5: Yeah, for the first one, it's going to be New Jersey Tech, Foxtrot 78. Foxtrot Zulu Golf. Foxtrot 78, Foxtrot Zulu Golf, New Jersey tag.
3: Any other?
5: The other one's a 10 tag. Are you able to still take that or no?
4: I'll see what I can do. Yeah, with it.
5: Could it be Hotel 061547? Hotel 061547, New Jersey, 10 tag.
6: Yeah, I'll find it. Yeah. Is a TV call at 602 on anything?
7: On the chat.
2: 257, it's a suitcase from the caller's home.
4: See from that drop off, right?
5: That's correct.
4: Where do you want them?
6: He's on top of the base. I have some mail for an officer still there.
1: What, TD?
3: TD.
1: TV, can you just head to the Walgreens at 2395 Kennedy Boulevard? The caller is thinking that she wants a female removed from the store that's trespassing. Says she doesn't belong there.
3: TV, receive.
4: Stop three.
6: Three.
4: Sorry, making your way over to 310 Van Ostrand, 310 Van Ostrand. In regards to a missing child, caller states her son, 12-year-old black male, autistic, just running out the house, is nonverbal, and her parents are at that location to be able to meet with PD. She's going out to canvas for him. Again, 310 Van Ostrand.
8: I received that. You have a script on this juvenile?
4: Of course I do. His name is going to be Kyle Atedris, 12-year-old black male, 5'2 in height, a gray Crayola shirt, green camel shorts. Again, 5'2 in height, black male, 12-year-old Kyle, a.k.a. KJ, gray Crayola shirt, green camel shorts.
8: All right, receive. NRL.
4: South 502.
6: Canvas that area also. 311 Van Ostrand.
4: Correct. 310 has the exact numeric, but yeah.
6: Close enough. All right, we'll head over
2: there. Negative. All
5: right, let me have a rundown, please.
2: You got 3 on the plaza, 6 at Berry Lane, 5 on the prisoner watch, 1 and 4 with that EDPA at Boardwalk Exchange Place. And then 1 suspicious package.
5: All right. Once one of those units free up from the EVP, we'll just send them over here to stand by for traffic investigation.
2: Steve. Yeah.
5: So, can you just repeat that? I was just talking to one of the drivers.
4: Not a problem. Flatbed or regular?
5: Let's see. And regular should be fine. Let me just double check.
4: Okay.
5: Yeah, for the second one, I think I need the flatbed as well.

0: All right, I just want to confirm for the SIM tag, you have a Ford Fusion there, right?
1: That's correct. A Fusion green color.
0: Yeah, that's what I'm seeing here. I'm seeing expiration date of 7/2/2026. And in regards to the Foxtrot 78, Foxtrot Zulu Golf, Chevy Equinox, red in color, ready to go 11/30/2026.
1: Yeah, that's perfect. Thank you. And the bus just got off.
0: Thank you.

0: Five, you can tell anybody else how the child has been found. He's with
1: you.
0: South
1: 302. I didn't receive. Never mind.
2: Person. And see if I can speak to them.
0: Stemmer.
3: Houston. All right, so this male, a voluntary, wanted to go to Jersey Medical Center. It's going to be a set call. We're going to be RP for this location. And if it's possible, can we get a meal, please?
0: It's a hold off, 213 Pacific Squatters in a bathing restaurant.
3: Appreciate it.

0: Yeah, they said it's just their route he takes to school, so he may have just been familiar with it.
1: Dispatch, if you can, just add that to the ticket.
2: Okay.

0: завтра. Okay.
1: We take most of upper 139 in the case of EGOA. That's to our directive 279 Ogden.

South Sergeant, I know you said you have mail for TV, but can I use them? I'm getting a priority 2 call for 96 Grant, an argument between 2 females. Allegedly, one party is very irate and is an open line with the call taker.

0: 到时候就来。戴军，
1: are you reaching out to me?
2: Yeah, I came over and notified you of a priority 2 and 96 grant. I know you wanted to CC off traffic for a male pickup, but there's two females arguing. Again, it was labeled as a priority 2. Parties very irate.
0: Yeah, you can send us a message.
2: South City.
1: 3G was number?
2: 96 Grant. Possibly inside of apartment 1 Mike. Again, 96 Grant, apartment 1 Mike.
3: And as for Rashida, if you can just notify our supervisor that the meal was denied, please.

0: East Sergeant, what do you have?
1: East 1, sorry, East 2 requested a meal, 1402, denied, protocol.
0: Got anything else on the stack?
1: No, that was the last call.
0: Yeah, RP, just give them a meal, just on top of
1: them. You see?
2: Is there anything?

0: And South of 1, can I just get a file number for this, please?
1: File number 119811.
2: East 502, please.
0: Just let me know who picks up off these calls when you get a chance.
1: My way has Foxtrot 78, Foxtrot Lulu Golf, and then Advanced has the hotel.
0: I received that. My way has the first one, and Advanced has the second one. Is that correct?
1: She ran up, but yeah, Advanced has hotel 061547. Which is the second one, I guess, the Temtag?
0: Yeah, that's true. So the Advance has the Temtag, and my way has the Foxtrot 78.
1: Correcto.

East Base, East Unit that has the phone number for P.O. T. Rivera or Jacobo. Can you call them, have them call the East?

We feel the exact location now. We're going to wait for the traffic unit. It's the driveway to the new building south of Jersey Boulevard. Just come around to the other side of the building. We see. Please be disregarded on the social media unit. Steve.

0: And, excuse me, we have both parties here. We're, advising everything's calmed down now.
1: Okay, 36.
2: And Jimmy, can I get in the VIN number?
1: AVEN is 126634. 126634.

0: and what CD that's going to be sent only.
1: Received.
2: That's where you put us off. Nobody's flagging us down. You want to try to call back?

0: plenty.
1: So in front of the location, everything is secure. We're going to head towards the back. That should be Holiday Stream.
0: Proceed.
1: Just going to check, right, to see if anything's open from that side.

0: Dale.
1: Well, that's a verbal dispute. I can only advise myself.
0: Okay, research.
2: All right, Lane.
0: Receipt.
1: Go ahead.

0: sempre io per soffrire, io ho detto che tu sei una ragna.
1: Soful. Soful. Keep your post. This gentleman is alert, but he doesn't remember being on his bike or falling from his bike. We don't know at this point whether he fell from the bicycle or he was hit from behind. Still waiting for your footage. We'll leave a couple of lines.
2: All right, receive T Rivera on channel when you hit your emergency alert. Alrighty, so put us off.

0: West 4, 1 second. My partner's adjusting his camera, his radio.
1: Okay.
0: Alright, 4, how's that?
1: Yeah, you're coming through now. Go ahead. I'm Art. So you gave me the information. He doesn't know if he was struck or if he fell. And you're trying to look for cameras. Are you guys taking primary on this?

0: Four, just be advised, we were the only car on the scene, besides the sergeant.
1: Back to the Burger King parking lot here.
2: All right, I didn't have the channel, but I believe the East Dispatcher is going to, or should have somebody on scene. Supposedly it says that they're on scene here. East 4 should be heading for there.
0: We're responding back to the scene right now. The sergeant wants us back there, so we'll meet him there.
2: Okay, and then just let me know how you guys want to dish it out.
0: Let me see.
2: Reasons, and he won't be around anytime soon.

0: And cell phone, you guys still off on this MVA?
1: Yeah, that's correct. We're still waiting for both these tolls to come.
0: Okay, no problem. And South 2, you guys still working on that walk-in?
2: We're
0: South 2, 202, you still working on a walk-in?
3: Two.
0: Yeah, are you working on a walk-in still?
4: Yeah, two, we have another walk-in as well for harassment.
0: Okay. All right, South TV, I have to send you guys to another call here. I have nobody else available.
4: Three.
0: 36 Arlington, we have a caller stating that somebody just spit on her and threw her keys. She's saying that the actor's your way. I'm not sure if she knows who it is or not, but she has the vehicle they took off in. The vehicle information they took off in.

0: shot through in there too.
1: All right, receive. Can you guys check a BA for me? 271 MLK coming from the library. Kitchen motion.

起身。嗯。啊，一上就下面就是able to get video showing that this gentleman just fell off of his bike. Therefore, traffic investigation is not necessary. You can send the FD over to that location where that unit is, for the blood. And then after that, they could RP.

0: Pizza.
1: Huh?
0: It's gonna be Tuesday, anyway. We're gonna go on a meal.

0: about four. Skippy updated, this gentleman fell off from his bicycle. He wasn't struck by a vehicle or anything. Facility manager on site there with the video camera sent me the video. He fell from his bike, and that was that. I'm going to be heading to the west to drop off my partner.
1: Okay, cool, no problem.
2: Good.
0: 012, Echo, Golf, Yankee. The regular Golf 5, 100.

0: is raised.
1: Yes.
0: I will disregard that message.
1: Yes, I will disregard.

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1: Go ahead.
0: Can you give me a phone number for harassment, please?
1: Call number is 119853.

0: South one.
1: Go ahead.
0: CS South 1, both those vehicles were picked up. We have all the information report. I was looking to head back to the west and knock out all these, we'll knock out this report.
1: Yeah, go ahead.
0: Thank you. Appreciate it. Have a good day.

0: Alright, just want to get him back to the North District.
1: East 1, we get notified as a supervisor for time for Ms. Mill.
2: 1445, sorry. East Sergeant.
0: East Sergeant.
2: Ms. Mill, East 4, 1445.
1: Let me see, you got any calls on the set?
2: My state of this mail came in, his godfather was reported missing 5 days ago, picked up in the north, out of the north, and also picked up on the, in the north. He's deceased at the MC. Original report was made in the north.
1: Let me tell you that as well.
3: Miss Mill.
4: 1446.
3: Received.

Hi, Godfrey. Hi, can you head over to 133 Laidlaw Avenue and you do a welfare check? Check if there's two children, an 8-year-old boy and a 7-year-old girl. Piloted with the ex-wife who's practicing black magic. There's a court order telling her she can only have the kids in the public space. She can't have them in her house. Or she's going to locate these kids and see if they're there.

0: Aguas City. All right, City, I need you guys to head to 278 Randolph Ave, floor number one, that's 278 Randolph Ave. Came in as a domestic, however, upon speaking with the caller, it's going to be an ambulance request. He's stating that his 22-year-old son is acting oddly. He said he had locked himself in the room, and when he was able to open the door, he had, like, a blade in his hand. He's stating that he was supposed to take a flight, but he wants his son sent to the hospital. Can you guys head to 278 Randolph Ave? And, what sergeant?
1: Sergeant.
0: Hey, what sergeant? Be advised, they need, they're requiring a Spanish-speaking officer. None of the units that I have available are Spanish-speaking.
2: Event number, please.
3: Event number is 126623. 126623.
4: Office here.

0: 对哦，两口子吧，不是一个人。
1: Hey,
0: HQ 41, passerby, see that there was a female down. I've been here in front of 39 Kearney. Gonna be making our way over there. If you can't, just like, have a bus respond.
1: I got you, let me know.
2: Yeah, he's not on scene. There's a TRO, he's just checking in.

0: caller says he doesn't see you. He said he's more on the corner on the of Ramhall Avenue, 278 Randolph.
1: Yeah, we got a little target focus here. There was a bus here off for somebody out. We're going to the residence now.
0: Where's that?
1: And just to check, you have a bus around?
0: That's correct.

0: Not three.
1: Well, to the female question, through the ring camera she has here, she's not home. She's with the kids at the movies. So you can let him know that.

0: Sorry, what was that? I'm sorry.
1: What, Sergeant? You reached out asking if any of the EMT spoke Spanish, correct?
0: Yeah, they're gonna need to. This kid only speaks Spanish, and it's broken English here. And the parents told me that it's a history of psych problems here. We have him outside, sitting down calmly. He's chilling, but he's definitely a bus.
1: All right, receive that, boss. I'm gonna call MC and just make sure they send somebody who can speak fluent Spanish.

0: a West Sergeant, I was able to get in contact with them. See, the original unit that was staged at that location does not speak Spanish. However, they do have another unit that's going to be heading to your location, and they do speak fluent Spanish. She stated, I'll give them a few minutes ETA, but they will be there.
1: Outstanding. Save them a spot right in front.
0: Perfect.

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0: Receive 103, if you can head to Union and Randolph, Union Street, Randolph. Caller states her ex-boyfriend's following her, trying to assault her and her sister. She's walking to the Garfield Light Rail Station where she wants to meet the police. Any eyes in service? West 4, go ahead.
2: Yeah, 403, good afternoon. Be advised, we'll be headed down to the medical center for prisoner watch.
0: Proceed.
3: West 203,
0: go ahead.
3: Be advised, heading to the east to pick up my partner.
0: Proceed.
4: Now, 203. You guys available?
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1: Vehicle.
4: Alright, I'm gonna have a second MVA this time. 274 Grant Avenue, crosses our west side in Kennedy. No injuries, it's a Chevy Cruze and an unknown second vehicle. 274 Grant Avenue.

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0: 4 East Blue Zone, Kansas City, for President Washington.
1: Got it. All right, East 1.
2: East 1, good afternoon.
1: Good afternoon. Can you respond over to the medical center? Go to the front desk and ask for the nurse supervisor. Apparently, a missing person who passed away 5 days ago. We're just going to have to cancel the GA.
2: Proceed, you got it.
1: All right, Sergeant.
3: South 503, good afternoon, you guys in service.
4: Yeah.
5: Dude, good afternoon, you in service.
3: Okay.
5: Receive it, too. Can you spot over 362 Tonnelly, 362 Tonnelly, over at Highline Gas Station, call the state, there was a female who stole some items from the store, I'll talk about it. Active GOA, 362 Tonnelly.
4: Receive, good afternoon.
6: Notifications also.
1: Yeah, apparently this family member's there now.
6: Okay.
1: Detective Sergeant Channel 3. Detective Sergeant Channel 3.
7: The toes off.
3: Is it?
1: C. Smith at the hospital. He's 72 years old. He died 5 days ago, but he was reported missing. So I'm just going to have a car go over there and cancel the GA. We do have family members on scene.
8: Obviously, they can put me down as an old
1: fire. I'm sorry, what's that again?
8: I think they put me down as notified, and unless they find some details that... necessitate some sort of investigation, just reach out
1: to yourself. Yeah, no problem. Looks like he died of natural causes. They just took 5 days to figure out who he was.
8: Okay, gotcha. Thank you.
4: Okay. Yes, supervisor. Question, has city commander notified that or advised that?
1: The sergeant was notified, and the city commander was notified.
4: Okay.

0: Delta Engine West, will you the runway is that right?
1: 207.
0: It's going to be Uniform 65, Whiskey Romeo Uniform.
1: I'd like to go Honda Civic White and call their valid registration negative stolen. It's been sent to the RMS for you.
0: Thank you, and then we're going to have another one.
1: Alright, I'm full.
0: So it's going to be a Pennsylvania Reg. It's going to be Mike Kilo X-ray 6596.
1: Alright, Chevrolet. Also sent to the RMS valid registration.
0: What do you think?

0: disorders.
1: Can I have a file number when you said?
2: File number 119-888.
1: Thank you.
2: One, go ahead.
1: Backwards.
2: Yeah, I'm on my third call. Just stand by for a second.
3: Yeah. When you get up there first, you'll target parking lot, MVA, no injuries.
1: East Soldier 106 Post, I'm still 1930 hours.
3: Alright, you're on what? You're breaking up. Try this again.
1: We're on the 6th Post at Liberty Lane Park until 1930 hours.
0: Just over the air for the day tour to stand by because we may need to hold a officer.
2: See. Be advised, all day tour officers are to stand by as may need to hold an officer. Just be advised, all day tour officers stand by. There may be a need to hold an officer.

0: West 503, what's your status?
1: Yeah, 5, we're off at this Berry Lane event, so 1900 hours.
0: Proceed.
2: No, sir. 9202.
3: Yes.
2: Heavy vehicles on hook. Have a good day.
3: Thank you.
0: SD1 is...

0: million of employees per house.
1: Steve, can you have the 67 Atlantic Street, 67 Atlantic Street, apartment 3, College State, someone stole items out of her room?
0: Received.
2: This one, do we have a name for this individual and possibly a prior file number?
1: I can't learn. They're requesting a tow vehicle already ticketed. That's the only call on this time.
3: All right, receive. Assign that report to the two car that's picking up their partner. And if you must use CE, you can use them for that tow. It's not a big deal.
1: Receive.
4: And ask for the nursing supervisor. She has all the details.
0: Receive.
1: Last call, you can head to 24 Wales, 24 Wales.
5: Yeah.
1: Just a vehicle's already ticketed, requires a tow, a gray Hyundai Elantra.
0: Did you notice 24 Wales?
1: That's correct, 24 Wales.
0: See you around.

0: Sergeant, go ahead.
1: West one, go ahead.
2: Alrighty, nobody's flying us down here. We're going to argue from this location. This is called Mr. Patton, just to find the switch. We're going to fuel up for this place.
1: Okay, receive.
3: Raise be advised, on BTC 02, package thefts report from 54 Graham Street.

0: What space?
1: What space?
0: Yeah, that spot on the evening tour has been rectified, has been filled, so day tour is free to go.
1: We'll see. Provides air for you to spawn 365 Summit, CC with Port Authority. That's going to be for a warrant.

0: No, Sergeant. I just want to confirm now we're down to 2 units for the north, correct?
1: I clarified that as well. That's correct.
0: Very good.

0: less heating.
1: Proceed, go ahead.
0: Yeah, nothing criminal here, no crisis here in the RMA. The father was just upset that he canceled his flight twice. We're going to be RP. Stay right by.
1: Proceed.

0: Please wait. Please, we're going to be dealing with walk-in harassment. Do you want to notify the NDC?
1: You got to notify the NDC on walk-in harassment.
0: Yes, because it's a follow-up from theft by deception, wrongful impersonating, and forgery.
1: I haven't called you, Matt.
0: Thank you.

0: Detective Sergeant, call the East. 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
1: I got it.

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0: owner, so it's gonna be two different file numbers.
1: You need a generator or you got it?
0: I'll just punch up the second ticket. But just let the NBC know that it's a couple that resides in the same apartment, but they both got individual packages taken from each other.

0: No, Ray, sorry about that. So one file, two separate victims.
1: Detective Sergeant Channel 4, Detective Sergeant Channel 4.

0: Detective Sergeant, are we looking for you on call?
1: Detective Sergeant, good afternoon. That's correct. Walking up the base, $740 total proceeds, on package.
0: Good afternoon. I received that. I think you told me he's notified.

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1: Just one, do we have anything? Just working right now.
0: Alright, you're cutting out, I can't get anything.

0: Now, one, did you get it? Nothing came over.
1: Yeah, one, how's my signal?
0: All right, you better now, bud.
1: Do we have anybody from missing persons work right now?
0: No, I think it only was Monday through Friday.
1: I received. Do we have a detective or anybody assigned to it?
0: Negative. This all just came in.

0: working on them.
1: SP3?
2: Yeah, go ahead.
1: Hold on, please stop and hold by the legend, sports park, pedestrian plaza.
0: Number 119-913, 119-913.

0: What's your request for service?
1: See you. West 2, can you head to Comuna Pond 440? Yeah. Comuna Pond 440, 2-car NVA, no injuries, a gray Jeep Cherokee and a white minivan. Go ahead. When can you head to 67 Atlantic Street? 67 Atlantic Street, caller says someone stole items from her room.

0: Let's see, you put us off of this parking lot.
1: Receive.
2: One receive.
0: Three, I have it. You ready?
1: Go ahead, three. Just as an update, walking over at the base of the stolen package, they're going to have a photo which was provided of the actor that's being sent to the city.
3: I received that. They could just attach that to the report. We'll take it from there. Thank you.
0: Yes, sir.
4: Alright, I got 56 to Gilmore Road from Raleigh PD. Requested a call for the assault happening in their town. Try to CC a Juwan Marte. Witness on scene recorded male driver hitting a female in the face. We're going to send us a check on female, see if she's still with the male. 56 to Gilmore Road, apartment 1.
0: Five six,
4: apartment 1.
5: Yes, Sergeant. The Raleigh called the base. That info is from a similar call that happened in December. Today, there's no video, and it's really just a third party that doesn't want to talk to them. They just busted a check to welfare.
0: Obviously.
4: Top 1, are you able to pick up your partner?

0: 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One. You gonna pick up your partner? South 1, we're
1: available. South 1, we're available.
0: Alright, 1. Can you make your way to 224 Armstrong? Parked auto struck, 224 Armstrong.
1: 1, receiving.

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1: Yes, can we have an event number, please?
0: It's going to be 126-688, 126-688.

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1: The profile 5, Jersey and North Woodall, parking on over 5, have a Florida Delta Rush green set.
0: Good.
1: I'm going to be email Charlie 390 Tango. Should come back to a white GMC.
0: Alright, try that plate again.
1: It's going to be Lima Charlie 390 Tango. Should come back to a white GMC.

0: 51 and 2.
1: Good.
0: Let me get off of here. Sorry for the background. Okay, Healy's.

0: 04.
1: Yeah, first New Jersey, Juliet 54, Whiskey Victor Romeo, just come back to Blue Jeep. Second one's New Jersey, Uniform 44, Juliet Charlie Charlie, Silver 4.
0: Fourth Allen, registration negative as well in terms of the RMS.
1: Chief, thank you. I guess you can follow number.
0: 9887, 119887.

0: West 3, sorry, North 3. Alright, we just got relief from DMC, we're making our way to the north.
1: Alright,

0: One.
1: So the dog has 67 Atlantic. You have to call us about me.
0: Stand by. Hold on.

0: Which one spoke to the caller, says she's about a block away driving, should be there really shortly.
1: Okay, receive.

0: West 2,
1: go ahead.
0: West 2, you can put us off. Is that the make and model of the car?
1: Yeah, it's a white minivan and a gray Jeep Cherokee.
0: To receive. Yeah, I'm not showing sure. Can you call back and get out at a location?
1: Stand by.
2: I got it.
0: All right, three different numbers given, all parties advised. Just show us off one person, the last one, directive.

0: No, Sergeant.
1: Yeah. For that MVA sitting in the stack. You do me a favor, just call him back. If they tell me this, I'll take that report for him. I see they'll call.
2: South to you guys, wrapped up gathering info on Grant. Two, you cut out, go again.
3: Two, that's right.
2: I got 1884 Kennedy Boulevard, interference with custody in apartment 3. Paul says he's trying to bring his 5-year-old son home, but the mother is refusing to open the door. 1884 County Boulevard.
3: Thank you.

0: Alright, so they're still gonna be there. They said by a lovely nail salon or something like that. So they're both still on scene. He believes this car might have been totaled.
1: That's not me, so I don't have that one.
0: Headed towards the park on 440.
1: Services.

0: West CU.
1: West CU.
0: Pavonia and Romaine Ave. Pavonia and Romaine Ave. Unknown male, red sweater and jeans, lying face down in the grass. I'm about to call MC and see if they have this call already.
1: We'll see that. Keep us updated.

I have the details for you, sir. Unknown actor came here to purchase gas. They pumped more money. She believed that at that point she could go into the store and take the money that she was owed. As she was leaving, she threw an object at the glass, causing damage, approximately $1,000. And the items that she stole at this point is unknown. Cameras are not accessible at this time, but there are cameras.

0: Alright, Steve, so criminal mischief from the broken glass and then, shoplift unknown to Sally. I receive that. No, sorry.
1: So the unit won't PCI for the damage?
2: Yeah, 3-9 on the record of TCO, we're okay.
1: We'll see.
0: That's directing you BCI for the damage?
3: We could document it on our body camera, but it's your preference, boss.
1: You guys are on scene. I am not. It's your call.
3: Yeah, boss, we could just PCO it with our body camera.
1: Reset.
0: And I receive. West 2, go ahead.
2: To Roger Camson again. We don't find it. Can we get a call back again? See, she has a landmark she's next to.
0: She said she saw you guys and was getting out of her car. Stand by.

0: We got an LFR about 122nd on you. Yeah, he's away.
1: See.
2: I was Bravo.
1: That's bad, Andrew. I don't know.
2: About that, they just provided us a plate to this individual. It's going to be New Jersey Delta 85 Whiskey Papa Bravo. Should come back to a black Chevy.
1: Chevy Equinox, black in color, out of Hoboken, Latash.
2: Thank you.

0: SD1 and 2 will begin off at Brightside Tavern.
1: Yeah.
2: Next to the gas station, next to the building that says Hudson County Lake Park. Do you see a gray Jeep or a white van in that area?
1: Uh-huh.
2: Yeah, she says she saw you guys and got out to wave, but you guys did a U-turn and missed her.
0: Received.

0: nih mas pada saat ini?
1: Pretty good afternoon. Can you respond over to Kennedy and St. Paul's? Kennedy and St. Paul's, maybe for Chevy Equinox and tapped into two people that were on a scooter. One party has a scraped knee. MC is notified. Kennedy and St. Paul's.
2: Okay, good afternoon.
3: No, sorry.
1: Sorry.
3: Can you attach a New York registration, and it's also going to be a private job.
1: I'm sorry.
3: Kilo, Romeo, Romeo, 8007, Kia, color black. That one's going to be a private job. Flat bed.
1: I see the Kia Optima, black in color. Check up.
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7: If it comes back in, you can give it to us.
5: 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A Buick, it's a black Buick or blue. 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Negative stolen.
4: I receive. We're just going to issue one here.
5: Please. Second one?
3: That's correct.
5: You want them both on the same, or you want me to open a new?
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5: Go again, was that Romeo 99 Whiskey Lima Lima?
3: That's correct.
5: See.
3: Okay.

0: No, Sergeant.
1: Sir.
0: Just attach a New Jersey wrench as well, and everyone's going to need another private tow. Right over there, just fine. Mm-hmm. Yankee 39 Whiskey Blue Mike. Flight to Toyota
1: Highlander. Toyota Highlander. Thank you, sir. Flying color. Runs good. Check off.
2: Oldbergen Road.
0: Proceed.

0: Which one?
1: Which one? Go ahead.
0: All right, one of you said I have more information regarding this death report.
1: Go ahead.
0: All right, this is going to be an ongoing dispute since last night. Female states she came to the house at 8 a.m. this morning. The items that she's claiming to be missing were taken once she returned at approximately 12 p.m. Total value of these items is going to be $219. We have the names of the two occupants who reside in this apartment.
1: Okay.

0: West 2.
1: West 2, go ahead.
0: I got 2 NJ Regs attached to a ticket, please.
1: Send them.
0: It was November 30, Sierra Alpha Charlie. Should come back to a gray Jeep Cherokee. And the second one is going to be Oscar Mike 2716. Should come back to a white Ford van.
1: Received. West 1?
2: West 1.
1: West 1, you said that she came home at 8 a.m. and noticed the items missing at 12 p.m.?
2: Yeah, between the hours of 8 a.m. to 12 p.m., these items were taken.
1: Received. And the total value? And the total value was 219, correct?
2: Well, it's going to be in miscellaneous merchandise.
1: Okay, thank you. West 2, that's going to be 119-915-1614 on time.
0: Sure, receive. Thank you.
2: And West 1, can you just notify the West Patrol Sergeant and get a file number, please?
1: Receive, stand by.
3: Vehicle, just like fully confirmed, 2019 Toyota Highlander, white in color. Expiration is good, 12/31/26. What exactly is the information for decision?
0: Disregard. Sergeant.
1: Yeah, this is from West 1 at 67 Atlantic. It's an ongoing dispute since last night. Caller came home at 8 a.m. this morning, around 12 p.m. Noticed the items missing, total about $219 of miscellaneous items. The unit has the names of the occupants who reside there.
4: Alright, what's the nature of this? I'm sorry, I missed that. I heard $219.
1: It was a theft of property. It seems like an ongoing dispute between the residents and the home.
4: Okay. All right. Give him a report then. That's fine.
1: I receive. One, you ready for that file number?
2: Yeah, go ahead.
1: 119-902-119-902-1615 on time. One, you receive?
2: Yeah, that's correct. Thank you.

0: Murray, when you get a field in this hole.
1: Proceed.
2: Continue with Army of Action, RP.
1: Proceed. At the scene, he was advised to call back when he's back on scene if he wants his vehicle towed.
0: Thank you, sir.
1: You can hand in with the report on 45 seconds.

0: 2 RP.
1: Receive that 2 for the next one. I have 55 Van Kuren, 55 Van Kuren. Old Dominion Freightline, commercial VA here. Says fence zone 3 motion, 55 Van Kuren. Never mind, disregard that. Got a higher priority. 425 Baldwin, 425 Baldwin, apartment 1, caller states ex-girlfriend assaulted him, attempted to cut him with a knife. Female's currently in the kitchen, described as a Hispanic female, last seen wearing all black by the name of Sierra. That's 425 Baldwin, apartment 1.
2: Hey, I know we don't have any available units. See if you could reach out to another district to back them up.

0: See you.
1: West 203.
2: So,
1: we need a unit to back up a call on the north. It's a 425 Baldwin, 2425 Baldwin. Guess who was notified of that?
0: Yeah, they sent CEU to back up that unit.
2: Supervisor notified. I got a West unit going over. CSC is going to be notified. North CEU.
0: CEU.
2: CEU. Can you respond to 425 Baldwin, 425 Baldwin, apartment 1? Both his ex-girlfriend attempted to assault him, cut him with a knife. The whole party is still on scene. Female described as a female West wearing all black, name of the Sierra. 425 Baldwin, apartment 1.
0: Received that. I'll be around.
3: No, sir, I got an NL Officer 1 as soon as the second gets here. All right, over there.
2: Receive that.
4: Mercy 2, you can attach us to that call, though.
2: Mercy 2, receive.
1: West 2, that's going to be a female assaulted a male, and Sergeant there needs a backup unit. There's no units in the north.
0: I received him right.
1: Sergeant, you were reaching out?
0: I thought you were reaching out, but I just heard your message.
1: Receive. Yeah, I send out West 2 to backup unit on the north.
0: I received.
2: Has three domestics.

0: All right, three, both parties, then I want to report it. It was only a scrape that happened to one of the individuals. It's going to be advised what and an event number given, so we're going to back up that unit.
1: All right.
0: SD 1 and 2 will be getting off at Surf City.

0: Thank you, Rick, when you said.
1: Kennedy and Wayne, go ahead with it.
0: New Jersey Reg. 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
2: We're stepping out right now. Okay. Checked Oakland, Manila for an MVA. They're supposed to be in a parking lot at Burger King.
0: Proceed.

I got a black male, gray and black shoes. He got like a black handkerchief looking pants or shorts. Black t-shirt with design in the front. Short hair, glasses, headphones in. He's on the corner of Wegman Drive at the moment. I'm going to stop in a bit. Shoot, I'm just about all that.

0: Emergency, we're gonna be on vacation location on Baldwin. Patrol's sorting out what's going on over there. So far, no injuries. All parties are separate.
1: Emergency, sir. South 1.
2: South 4, can you just attach a vehicle to a ticket for me?
1: 4, go ahead.
2: Papa 49, X-ray in New Jersey, next 1 August.
1: Stand by. I got it, I'll attach a survey.
2: Thank you, man.
1: Got 1, go ahead. 1, stand by.

0: Attention on North and Central North, you're just to be advised, and North Sergeant, Chad's down, so, I'm not gonna have anything, I have no access on you.
1: Sergeant, if you need me for that, let me know.

0: South Washington.
1: 4.
0: All right, we're going to have a BNT to auto. Should have parked the vehicle on Thursday, 75. Yeah, sorry, parked the vehicle Thursday at 10:55. She left the scene, realized today, yesterday at about 5 p.m. that, her work bag was rummaged through. Taken was an HP laptop and a blue iPad valued at about $1,500 in time of foul.
1: Stand by,
0: the system went
1: down. Alright, stand by for the file, system went down up here.
2: This is ongoing for pursuit, Eastern segment, black male, black shirt, gray and black shorts, black gray sneakers. Three cars for pursuit, black male, black shirt, shorts, east on segment towards ocean.
1: East on segment towards ocean, all available units are making their way.
0: He's not forward down here on the corner of Ocean Stack, which is getting runs this way.

0: anfügen oder so.
1: Thank you.
0: Segment. One under CDS. We're all good here. So all three segment, one under 1634.
1: I'm all done.
2: SD3? Yes. We'll be stopping off at the Ashford.
1: Sergeant, get the unit code to Wegman in the drive and secure one of the tree crown vehicles to Highlander.
0: Four, can you handle?
3: Yeah, let me just get that file number real quick and then we'll head up there.
0: The system's out. I literally can't give it to you.
1: Yeah, Sergeant, have another unit code to that. For that BNC to the auto, send BCI, notify the Detective Sergeant, please.
0: Alright, Wong, can you make your way south 103?
1: On code, that's segment of ocean. It's called, slow down.
0: And you just want this segment, you slow down your response after segment, slow down.
4: Clean out of mind of MBI. I don't have that way. So it's coming south.
5: That's correct. So it's going to be an injury to the arm. Person was hit by the car. Silver Hyundai. Salt change.
3: Sorry, what was that?
6: I know you're busy, but can you just have the boss response to this location, please, when he gets a chance?

0: Street Crimes 27 to that unit on White Man MLK. That's our vehicle, so just to make sure just they don't have the keys on them or something.
1: Okay.

0: Yeah, thank you.
1: The road sergeant, he's tied up. I'm gonna respond over to Baldwin. I'll have the I'll have somebody sit with the DA until I get back.
2: I receive that.
0: No, sergeant.
2: Yeah.
0: Minor injuries, kind of holding.
1: Great.
3: Can you offer the Jersey and Fourth? King's Towing is supposed to be towing a car there. The female jumped back in the car and refusing to get out. It's gonna be a merchant customer. They're blocking traffic.
1: Shoot.
3: Alright, all units in East, be advised the CAD system went down, so we can't even give you file numbers.
0: Wait, is this a numeric on that Baldwin for the boss?
2: 425 Baldwin, 425.

0: and North Georgia, I'm going to assume 10 still down, correct?
1: Yeah, Chad's completely down. We're actually working off of pen and paper, boss. I can get your file if I want to.
0: No worries. We'll worry about it later. East Sergeant, what was that caller for from Jersey?
2: Alright, boss, I got it. Kingstone was towing the car in the fire lane. Female jumped back in the car and refused to let him tow. I don't know what this is about because we have no impounds over there.
0: Alright, I'm on 4th now. I just saw a tow truck just pull away. Let me, if I can get to the corner, I'll let you know.
2: Alright, no problem, sir. Just be advised, the whole CAD system crashed, so we can't even see anything anymore at this point. Me too.

0: I can't run anything. The whole CAD system crashed.
1: Unit citywide, be advised, there is an issue with the CAD. We're waiting on the system operators to give us a call to control to try to reset this thing. All units, stand by unless it's a complete emergency. Once again, stand by while we try to assess the situation.

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1: Detective Sergeant, good afternoon.
0: Afternoon, 84 segment share. I got a BNC to a vehicle, stolen laptop. I'm gonna have unknown proceeds at this time. I have no file.
1: Alright, received anything of evidentiary value left behind by the actor?
2: Yeah, boss, this happened on happened on the 19th. She just discovered it yesterday at 5 PM. Sorry, the keys were actually in the center console, so they just there's no signs of evidence for value here.
1: All right, receipts are negative for anything of evidentiary.

0: Yeah, that's correct. Have VCI respond, no any cameras and everything in the report and forward a copy to the South detectives. You got it, Wilson.
1: VCI on one.
2: VCI on one.
1: You're following that 84 segment?
2: I receive. Is it just for photos, or I heard there's nothing of any value?
0: PA Detective Sergeant to BCI from my deputy chief. Every car, me and T, has to be processed for, if need be, photos and potential prints.

0: 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Go ahead.
1: I'm going to be clear from MLK and Wegman. Show up at the library, Kennedy and Wade, direct the patrol.
0: Kennedy and Wade, direct the patrol, receive.

0: veteran's going to be going down to the MC, extremely minor injuries. I'll be preparing a report when I can. And I'm going to be back up.
1: Received that. You're still going to have the two cars, West Unit and CU over at this 425 Baldwin. I got another call for MVA with injuries at 3682 Kennedy Boulevard, where you just were. Somebody your soul.
0: All right, they can wait. I was not involved.

0: S3 has a clearance from the airport.
1: For Baldwin, I think it's Beacon and Hopkins.
0: Perfect.

0: SC3.
1: Good.
0: Still put a 12 at San Francisco. Merchant contest.

0: Yeah, Sergeant, can you have the ambulance come back? Apparently, they didn't do a proper evaluation on this guy.
1: Prison.
2: Mike, you got that?
0: Reaching up?
2: Yeah, you're good on Baldwin.
0: Yeah, we're trying to sort it out here. Which...
2: All right. So, Sergeant, dispatch, you got anything else of priority besides that MDF?
1: That's a negative. Just this MVA with injuries, 3683 Kennedy.
2: All right, might as well make a return trip.

0: 31 Travis.
1: The official last report.
2: So can we get a final?
0: Get over to 119 Myrtle for interpersonal conflict. Caller 1's friend removed from the house. Apparently he threw up everywhere.
1: Sergeant, for that 14th segment, that was one issue.
0: I see. Stop one.
1: What?
0: 346 Princeton Ave, apartment 7. I got a domestic argument over some money. That was lent to the husband. 346 Princeton Ave, apartment 7.

0: dafür.
1: No, Sergeant, you're pulling off the 111 Boulevard right here.
0: How is it?

0: The unit coming back from the north, or they're staying over there?
1: They're still on the call in the north, Sergeant.
0: Okay, they're going to be staying in the north, helping out.
1: That's correct.
0: All right, receive them. I just got to write it down. Thank you.
2: So receive.
0: Sorry, that was the 2 o'clock, right?
1: That's correct.

0: Pues así, ¿no?
1: Yeah, OSSG, we're clear from that. Mod to solid directive. Show us off at Bergen-Alexandria 1800.
2: Receive.

0: 8238, you can put me off on Grove and North for the Salsa Festival for the remainder of the tour.
1: Alright, that's 203.
0: Alright, 203 Alpha.

0: far. Yeah, we took the info for the support. We're going to RP.
1: All right. What was the location you had that one at?
0: 12th and Manila, at the Burger King.
1: All right, do me a favor, while you're in the area, 18th and Jersey, in the Exxon gas station in MVA, no injuries.

They said they would send the bus back. I'll give them a call again, though. It's 84. Pat system's down. I cannot give you a file.

0: Ah, ecco, per so.
1: Neighbors constantly moving her garbage across the street.
2: I was there, I was seeing.

0: Are you still doing that report?
1: No, negative. What you got for us?
0: Alright, do me a favor, check North and Second for an MVA. Golden is supposed to be in the Chrysler Pacifica, black.
1: Is this the location again?
0: North and Second.
1: North and Second received. Is, can it still down, by the way?
0: Yeah, of course it is.
1: Alright, I'm surprised.
0: Alright, buddy.

0: Non, ça revient.
1: Yeah.
0: Assuming CAD is still down, I need a private tow for a New Jersey tag.
1: You can go off the plate. I can't get the information through NCIC though.
0: No worries. I'll give you the tag anyway. It's going to be New Jersey Papa 3-2 Whiskey Romeo uniform on a red Kia Soul. That's correct.
2: Yes, Sergeant.
1: Yeah.
2: This mail's on something. We're still going to leave lines as far as the DV portion of this and a person in crisis. So he's going to be going down 2 and 2 out with North 2 and North 3 that leaves West 1 and CU.
1: Okay.
3: You guys need us?
1: Just for DG clear, that's a little one baby.
3: Just go again with the address.
1: 101 Bayview, a group of people on the sidewalk.
3: Very simple.

0: 84, do you guys still need that file for 84 segments? The system just came back up.
1: Yeah, we'll take it.
0: File number 119937, 119937.
1: Back to the west, are we sending another

0: All units in the east, be advised, the CAD just came back.
1: Yeah, correct. It's going to be my vehicle.
2: Dispatch, reach out to the issue, have them respond there to try to get the car jump.
3: It's U-10-4, it's U-10-4.

0: That ball and jump start a vehicle. Battery's done.
1: Strong from the south.

0: Peace, Mike.
1: Yeah.
0: You ever gone off? You ever spit for those cars?
1: It's a gray Lexus and a black Nissan. It's supposed to pull into the Exxon gas station there.
0: Yeah. See.

0: 987 West Side. Caller wants to report an assault that happened at 12 a.m.
1: Yeah,

Which one? Which one? 5'3 Jewett. 5'3 Jewett. I have two trespassers in the location. Black male, black female. One has a bike with him.

0: Can you run two New Jersey regs attached to the ticket, please?
1: Okay.
0: First one, Papa 93 Yankee Alpha Foxtrot, that's a Nissan Altima. The second is Alexis New Jersey Juliet 76 Romeo Juliet Sierra.
1: All right.

0: 5, they're both attached.
1: Appreciate it, thank you.
0: All right, cool.
2: Then crossed by Danforth and London.
3: Me too, he was from Myrtle.
2: Got 119 Myrtle. Crosses our MLK in Ocean.
4: Or I am, anyways. Yeah, we should be good. I have file numbers when you need.
1: Yep, just hang on.
2: DCI.
1: Just a file number, please.
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1: Receive, thank you.

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1: Union Street. I guess there's a parking lot. Someone threw out two oxygen tanks that are full and there's kids playing with it.
2: I don't see that.
0: Alright. Yeah. We gotta call back.

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1: See.
2: Street being closed now.
0: Yeah, no, I'm just questioning, because I might, 2nd and North might be the same as you guys. So just let me know what vehicles you got there so I can figure this out.
2: No problem.

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1: SD, you can put us off Roman, the lift of Ocean Avenue.
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2: Introducing.
0: We have animal. I got 24 catered. Call requested BB to report her son's ex-boyfriend trying to kick in her door yesterday. 24 catered off.
3: Alright, just give me 2 minutes, we should be out of here.
0: Alright, yeah, just might as well knock the two of them out now. Higher priority pedestrian struck 22 Virginia. Male juvenile hit off of a scooter.
4: One car, it actually might be one of the same.
0: Alright, so who's gonna handle you or one, buddy?
5: That's the world.

0: All right, which one of you guys want to handle it?
1: Question 3, I got a veteran's truck, 22 Virginia, male juvenile, head off the scooter.
2: Appreciate
1: you.
2: Just add this one,
1: Tom. 22 Virginia, crosses the MLK in Ocean.
3: GA unit, NJ Rich, you mind just running them, make sure they're good and attaching it to take you for me?
0: Slowly, go ahead, buddy.
3: Alright, so PA is going to be Mike Golf, Mike 7743. 3 Romeo Sierra, Yankee 40.
0: Alright, did you have P?
3: On a Ray Chrysler, second one's going to be on a Ford van.
0: Alright, did you have PA one more time?
3: Mike Golf, Mike 7743.
0: All right, Michael Mike 7743, right?
3: Yeah, that's right.
0: All right, let me run them. Hey, Mike.

0: Yeah, it's Mike 7743.
1: Mike Golf Mike 7743.
0: All right, I'm a little dyslexic today, all right.
2: I have a Georgia Red feeder run whenever you see me.
3: Go with the plate.
2: Sierra. Sorry, Charlie Sierra, Romeo 5053.
4: Sergeant myself, EMC, and yeah, sure, going off.
3: Thank you.

0: A PA plate, correct, Tatsu?
1: Georgia. That's going to come back to a rented company. The T is expired in May of 26, is expired range on that PA.
2: Received.
3: Owner.
0: All right.

0: All right, and the Ford van is good out of the Jersey. That's good until 9:26.
1: All right, received. And you said the Chrysler was expired as of May?
0: Yeah, that's correct. It's a rent car. We expired May of 26.
1: All right, received.

0: Merci. SC3, you can clear us from the left bank.
1: Yeah.
0: Ewing.
1: Hey, West One, can you head to Communipaw 440? Communipaw 440 near the Shell black unknown vehicle in the middle of the street, male slumped in vehicle. MC was notified.

being sort of just a nice racial collection. Apparently it's pedestrian was struck in the area by Lodi Ocean. Walked down here.

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1: Receive, thank you.

Up to you. Just show us on 139 Bayview with an MV stop. One on board, New Jersey 10 when you're set.

0: Have one.
1: Alright. We're gonna have TVS and Pulse home. She does not want to attend a restraining order. Actors GOA at this moment. She also refused any medical attention. Just notify the sergeant and the ticket file number.
2: File number is gonna be 119-947, 119-947. South Sergeant.
3: Sergeant, I got that. Is there any injuries or just complaint of pain? Is she willing to be photographed if there is?

0: Yeah, all she has is just a smaller list, and she does not want to be photographed.
1: All right, CVA, just see if you can get on the body cam, and I got it.
0: Appreciate it.

0: Yeah, we got a response from the victim. They took him away yesterday due to the mechanical.
1: Alright, heading over to the speak with the victim number two. Duffy, you have to go with that plate again. It was NG.
2: New Jersey, temp tag 383965 Victor. Black Honda Pilot. Just run a point, please. No backup.

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1: Alright, I'll see you. I see you, 383-965 Victor's coming back. Nothing for New Jersey Temps.

0: 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You can start us with a hookup by the boss.
1: You can go with the full VIN. I'm getting nothing with that temp tag at all. I got me no info on the vehicle.
0: Five Foxtrot, Nancy Yankee, Foxtrot 4, 84, X-ray 9, Bravo 0, 23798.

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0: Stop, Sergeant.
1: Yes, Sergeant, that's approved for our help.

0: 119963 on time.
1: Proceed.

0: West 3, what's your status?
1: That's a 3.
0: Yeah, 3. Are you available?
1: Yeah, my apologies. We're wrapped up here. The VIN number was given. RPN. What do you have?
0: 50 Brinkerhoff. 50 Brinkerhoff. BA Residential. Back door.
1: I don't see that. Watch to our face.
0: And 3, can you call dispatch?
1: I received.

فاهم. في حاجة في موقف

0: was SIB?
1: Is that for West SID?
0: Yeah, when you came over Fairview and Westside, what was the dispo for those vehicles? Did you give out summons?
1: Yeah, that was one issue for each vehicle.
0: Received.
2: Yeah, that's correct. The owner of the vehicle moved this vehicle. You can put us up at the south finishing this report.
0: Alright. And three, you guys get on 119 Myrtle.
3: Yes, sir, you're all right.
0: More.
1: All right, thank you. Where is he?
0: Southwest. 104 Harbor Drive, I got a BA at the Well Luck Company, General Alarm, 104 Harbor Drive.

0: Okay, CDU. CDU, can you head to 167 Clendenny, 167 Clendenny? Apartment Romeo, people in apartment banging on the floor, making noise.
1: This is 167 Clendenny, neighbors here.
0: 167 Clendenny, proceed.

0: West 2.
1: Oh, sorry. West 2, go ahead.
0: 2, you can put us off. You got a call back. There's no one out here flagging us down.
1: Stand by. Let me work it.

0: Hey, you want a Pennsylvania registration? Mm-hmm.
1: Is it going to be a Mike Victor Echo 3129?
0: Yeah, that's correct. Is that coming back registered?

0: Yes, quarterback registered to an odd read. Pack and not Subin.
1: Okay, receive. We're going to go speak to the people here at King Towing. They're saying that the reason they cannot release this vehicle is because the plates are coming back unregistered on there, and however, this plate is attached to the vehicle that's in this lot.
0: Receive.

0: too. I tried to call back multiple times, no answer.
1: Received. We're going to RP for now. Let us know if it comes back in line.
0: Receive, two, can you enter 228 Freeman Ave? 228 Freeman Ave, call her, says she's not feeling well, feels like she might be ODing, MC was notified.
2: That address is 228 Freeman?
0: That's correct, first floor.
3: Receive that, what year is the car?
4: 2019.
3: Please see, just Russell Fisher.
5: Like Victor Echo 3129, what vehicle is this supposed to be affixed to?
0: Honda Sedan 2004, that's all the info we have here.
5: Okay, I'm gonna give you a VIN number for a Toyota, just let me know when you're starting. It's going to be 4 Tango, 1 Bravo, Kilo 3 Delta, Bravo X-Ray, Charlie Uniform 468519.
6: I expect on your robbery. You find the assault sergeant?
0: Back to you. Four Tango, 1 Bravo Kilo 3 Delta Bravo X-Ray Charlie Uniform 468519.
5: Yeah, that's correct. This should be a black Toyota Avalon.
0: Okay, I was in PA, correct?
5: Yeah, you can do PA in New Jersey.
6: Alright, just trying to get a time frame and, Sergeant, just notify Detective Sergeant for, carjacking, please.
7: Detective Sergeant, I was following that on Channel 1. If you can, try and give me a time, myself and the South Detective, we're going to try to review the, footage. And, is there any injuries there? Is the victim going to be brought down to the, MC?
8: Yeah,
7: if
8: we have a minor
7: cut
8: to
7: his
8: left leg, we're happy.
7: The private video cameras in that area.
6: Hey John, they pulled this in as a pedestrian struck at 22 Virginia. I guess he walks from there. I'm in the area. I'll look.
8: Yeah,

0: Self-protective. Just to be clear, this incident took place at Ocean and Stegman, or the victim walked to Ocean and Stegman to report it?
1: South Sergeant, same happened at Stegman and Ocean. We got the call of a pedestrian struck at 22 Virginia. You walked over to 22 Virginia.
0: Gracias.
1: Hey, Laura, actually, I don't know if you want to double-check with the MC. The ENT said they got a call for the same kind of injury at 509 Ocean, and they were canceled.
0: All right, so you're in touch with that victim. Can you PCO that for me, please?
1: Sorry, put me over to Stegman Ocean, look for cameras.
2: Yes, Steve. Voice 2.
3: 2 again.
2: 2, you try to get the call back online, we're going to answer the door.
3: Stand by.
0: That unit, that's with the victim. Can they call me on my cell, please?

0: go ahead.
1: Two, can we check with the MC? He said the ambulance just left. I'm not sure if we're going to be long.
0: Yeah, she got on the phone with the caller. She says she was taken by the ambulance.
1: To receive.
0: Receive two. If you can head to 614 Bramhall, 614 Bramhall, male on the ground, unconscious, unknown cause. Caller was just passing by in her car. MC was notified.
2: One flatbed or regular?

0: Question.
1: So go ahead.
0: So what's the cause on that situation?
1: Two, 614 Bramhall, 614 Bramhall, unconscious male on the ground.
0: Hey, what is crosses?
1: It's going to be Bergen and Sackett.

0: Top five.
1: Top five.
0: Gale 5, if your exact location is checking from the beach, Washington at Wakeman, not Wakeman. Washington at Wakeman Avenue. So he said that his boy called the police right away, so it must have happened right around the time the call came in.
1: Sorry, and you were following?
2: Yeah, it actually happened in Ocean at Wakeman. Hey, Frank, I don't know if they can give it to you there, but, that first call that they got canceled on was for 509 Ocean. I don't know if they can give you the time of that. If not, I'll just call their dispatcher.
0: I'll find out. I'm sorry, I'm just coming up on over.
1: There's one go ahead.
3: All right, both parties will be passed again. I'm going to be with you.
4: West 2, myself, MCO as well.

0: Detective Sergeant, if we believe that's one and the same as that 509 Ocean, dispatch, call the MC and see what time they were sent over there, please.
1: Hey, so if you look at cameras, 514 is an ambulance on Bidwell and Ocean.
2: Five 514, receive.

0: 23.
1: Go ahead, 3.
0: Yeah, 3, this appears to be apparently secure. You can RPS from this.
1: See. I'll see, they received that first call at 1705 and their dispo was no patient found.

0: Alright, Plaza.
1: Yeah, that's correct. Is that Plaza use directive?
0: I believe so. What you got?
1: By the AutoZone. They got a male drinking in the lot.
2: North Base, that's not as directed. He's a one-man unit, so we're not going to send him to that.
1: Okay. See you, you got that?
3: Dispatch, she head over to 24 Cater, caller requested PD for her son's ex. Girlfriend trying to kick her front door yesterday, 24 Cater out.
2: 3 received.
1: CEU,

0: Detective Brzezinski.
1: South of Texas.
2: Good.
0: Hey, Lauren. Check. Ocean. Wegman. West. Southbound camera at 1502.
3: One King Tolan got that inbound.
4: What's to you?
1: What's to you, go ahead.
4: See you, an advisement was given. RP.

0: SD 1 and 2.
1: Alright.
0: Yeah, John, we're going to be off at Pedestrian Plaza. We'll be checking a couple of spots. We'll just advise if anything.
1: Yeah.

0: suffer.
1: Suffer.
0: This is a confirmation that Scooter didn't have the play card.
1: That is correct.
2: Myself and the South Detective are going to start heading down to the MC. If you can, raise the BCI unit, have them CC the stairs for photos of the victim's injuries, please. And then tell, just want to give a script when you're set. We got a pretty good, quick, picture of actors.
0: What's that for the script?
2: It's gonna be a light-skinned male. Looks like he has a white tank top on, black sneakers. He has a tattoo on his right arm. Black shorts. Actor number two is gonna be wearing black shorts, all black sneakers, black quarter zip up. It looks like with a red scully on. Black male. The other one is going to be another black male. Gray sweatpants, white and black sneakers, black and white sneakers. And a black jacket. Right now we have, after the incident, going down Stegman towards Garfield. And I'm going to try and track to see other locations in Garfield.
0: Receive that, thank you.

0: noches. And just see, call the north, please.
1: And you see if you could just put that over the air, please.
2: Nostra.
3: Receive that. CD for criminal mischief, $1,000. Victim was able to get a picture of the individual.
1: Obviously, if you could just attach that to the report. Thank you. We'll take it from there.
2: No, through URP.
0: Three, that's correct.
4: East Texas.
0: Yeah.
4: We're going to be off on 47 Plaza.

0: 追。
1: Please disregard the South Street. Can you make your way instead to 549 Liberty? That's 549 Liberty. A female's calling up saying that the store owner next to her residence fully hit her on the head and was trying to follow her back home. While on the phone, she just kept telling the call taker that he was standing next to her.
0: Okay, where is it?

0: we're gonna pull away from this person in crisis and head that way to back that unit up.
1: Sí.
2: East Bay. Yeah. He has a patrol supervisor call or a response to East.
3: East Sergeant, either call or stop at the East.
2: Alright, I'm downtown. I'll give you a
3: call. I just wanted to show up. East One, King show up?
4: East One, not yet. I saw him pass by. I don't know if he didn't see us or what's going on.
3: Your exact location, just so I can tell us that.
4: Monmouth and Second. It works right here, so you can use either one.

0: About 5 minutes, Nick Clayman.
1: All right, see, no problem.
2: This one.
3: This one, go ahead.
2: Are we clear to take in that one report from earlier?
3: Yeah, you're good for it, one, go ahead.
2: Okay, thank you.

0: はい。
1: はい。UDB から申し上げます。Like a friend of the sun came to here and、kicked both doors in. But the sun that lived here hasn't lived here for the past 6 months. And、it is on video. Caller says、they came about 6:50 p.m. To notify the、South Sergeant.
2: Sergeant,
0: what do you got?
2: TV criminal mischief at 24 Cater Ave. Caller's son's girlfriend came in, kicked the caller's door in at 18:50 hours. Camera footage is available.
0: He has non-DV.
2: Non-DV.
0: Can we get the footage now?
3: 2249 Central, death of, of an e-scooter. It's one of those unregistered ones, those foldable ones. The, victim, while inside, left the scooter outside. Someone took it. There is camera and there is, video footage.
0: Alright, minimal damage to the body camera, if not. She's PTI.
1: Alright, you'll catch me by cameras.

Harrisville. Perfect. We're working on it right now. One of the staff members is trying to assist right now. He's working on it.

0: North Sergeant.
1: Yeah, I copy everything. I was in the base.
0: Where are you?
2: What's SD?
3: SD, go ahead.
2: Show us off at Barry Lane on a directed patrol until on 21.

0: では、KO11, sorry, West 3, West 3, 115 Fairview, 115 Fairview. Caller states there's a rabbit in his front yard and dogs are surrounding it. Says it's someone's pet. Tried calling animal control, no answer.
1: I was there, Steve.
2: Sergeant here. Can you run that by me one more time, please?
0: Sergeant, there's at 115 Fairview, there's a rabbit in the front yard. Dogs are surrounding it. It's not a wild rabbit, it's someone's pet. They tried contacting animal control, got no answer.
2: What are we supposed to do about that?
3: Contain it.
2: Contain it? Okay, whoever said that, you can go. Because we don't have the tools to contain it.
3: Handcuff us.

0: Norfolk.
1: Yeah.
0: Norfolk. So we got video. The staff manager was able to send it to my city phone. It is a black man wearing a Mike T-shirt. You see him approach the scooter, take it, and then walk away. Heading back to the base now to start the report.
1: I received that file number is 120014.
0: Got that. If you can just notify the NDC on that too.
2: I got that. If you could just attach that to the report, we'll take it from there.
0: What is this outside? Do we know this?
3: It says front yard.

0: Three.
1: Here we go, the info. Can I take it in?
0: Can just clear a lot of music on Princeton and Winfield?
1: All right, Chief.
2: SD Sergeant, pull me off at 210 Hudson, please.
3: Three, Chief.

0: EJ Sergeant.
1: EJ Sergeant.
0: Can I get a location on the ECJ?
1: We're going to be off our Newark and Grove.
0: Mm-hmm.

0: suis étranger. Bienvenue, étranger verbal.
1: I got to check on the 3 card. They told me he had a report, but I'm not sure if he took it in.
0: All right. I'll look here, but stand by. You know, just reach out for them, see if they're, what they are.
1: East 303, your status? Give a number, please.
2: 126-814. 126-814.
0: That was cool.
2: Yeah.
0: From BCI to county with one mail. Operators and matters.
2: Received it. 1847 hours.
0: Mileage is going to be 87848.

0: 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Have ESU call East Base.
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0: you are just advised or notified East 3 on their way to the east to stop by the west and I'll pick up some paperwork. The VA is advised. Yeah.
1: Back to the district to finish this person of crisis.
2: Person.

0: Okay, so we made well, we were flagged down, sorry, by the owner of the rabbit. So he advised us that his rabbit was it was in the yard and there were no dogs around it, so yeah. RP.
1: Received. This is LA 207, baby.
2: Thank you, received.

0: testing sergeant.
1: That's sergeant.
0: If you get a call for an explosion of some sort in the area of Jersey and Christopher Columbus, it was juvenile setting off an M80.
1: Oh, lovely, yep. Let me see.

0: Detective Sergeant on one. You can put myself in the South Detective Office at the MC. As a check, you have a BCI coming this way, correct?
1: If I don't have BCI having an MC, I'll notify him now. BCI Channel 1, BCI Official 1.
0: BCI.
1: Toronto to MC for photographs of a robbery. Big injuries from a robbery. Call number 119-93-973-119-973.

0: Three.
1: Hey, we're getting out of here. We can report in.
0: Let me see.
1: I'll see you yourself.
0: That's gonna be a Gigante.
2: Chrissy, I'll give him a buzz.

0: See you. See you. There's no DG or table set up here. We advised them earlier. RP.
1: Firstly, nothing showing.

0: view, you can put a soft mirror in for a graduate.
1: True.
2: In the report?
0: Yeah, each swap is going to be two left, so we're just waiting for approval, but where do you need us?
2: It's just a VA going off of residential 153 for Christopher Columbus, apartment 3 Lima.
0: Okay.
2: Okay.
0: Thank you.

0: E3, you got a message?
1: No, negative, that was East 1. We're at East Base with 3 reports.
0: Alright, I was checking on the 5 car.

0: Hey. Alright, can you spot with 276 Conley, 276 Conley over the circle there? Can you fit 2-5 VA? No injuries. Black Nissan and a black Ford there towards the U-Haul.
1: Alright, you got it.

0: East 1, you got a message?
1: Hey, this is Guard. I was saying that we were just updating you that we got off of the East.

0: SD 1 and 2.
1: Hudson Hall.
0: Put us off at Hudson Hall.

0: What's wrong with it?
1: It's one loop right, that's what it is, RP.
0: Proceed.
2: Be advised, my partner's going to be dropping off at traditional smiles as I reunite with my partner for evening, so.
1: Well, thank you.

0: South Detective.
1: South Detective.
0: ETI was notified to come to this medical center, correct?
1: That's correct.
0: Thanks.

0: keep something going on.
1: Okay.
2: I'm set.
1: First one's going to be Virginia Tango Echo Hotel, 3295. Next one's going to be New Jersey Golf 75, Whiskey Charlie Victor.

0: 2007 Ford Explorer black and color, registered good, negative stolen. 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
1: Hershey's, and also, can you start a private toll this way as well for the Virginia, please?
0: Sure.

0: living room motion, his residence.
1: What's her address?
0: Okay. I believe that's his last name. Hizam? You are.
2: One 107 Kensington, 107 Kensington, a tree branch fell in the middle of the street, roadway obstruction.

0: Yeah, 3-0. We're going to need another unit here for traffic. Traffic's all backed up and we're kind of in a bad intersection going towards Holland. So we're going to need another unit for traffic.
1: Wait, what's the location?
2: 276 Holland Maple Circle.

0: You just as a checker, you able to handle like petty calls and whatnot?
1: That's right.
0: All right, sir. Go ahead.
2: Trent, you have a unit stop at the west. It's going to be for two missing elderly couple that suffer from Alzheimer's. The last time they were seen was approximately 1,200 hours today.
0: Jeez, Emma.
1: PCI.
2: Okay.
1: Grand and Center, New Jersey Ridge, Sierra 47, Yankee Bravo Sierra, Silver Volkswagen. I'll be your official.

0: East 5.
1: I guess if you want to wait out front, I got a key holder responding. ETA is less than 5.
0: I receive. And like I said, there's no 3 V left in the crew.

0: South 203. Officer Villa, Officer Ruiz, respond on. South Sergeant.
1: Sergeant.
0: Priority 2. South 2, I got 321 segment. VA with entrapment now. Vehicle through a garage. Family friend was dropping the mother off and she passed out. Drove through a garage. 321 segment Parkway.
2: Missy.
1: Sergeant, start ESU. I'm heading that way.
0: ESU channel 1. ESU switch to 1. I got 321 Stegman Parkway coming in as an MVA with entrapment, vehicle through a garage, family friend dropping off somebody and they passed out and drove through a garage. 321 Stegman Parkway.
3: Thank you.
1: I believe the MC is off. I'm pulling
0: on. Receiver.

0: Alicia. One issue.
1: Okay.
2: Proceeding on trauma, and FD's already notified and en route. I've never seen that before. Good.
1: All right, cool. The New Jersey one, we're gonna also need a, we're also gonna also need a private tow for that as well.

0: Yeah, Sergeant, the vehicle's into the structure of the garage. Some decent amount of damage. Just have the FD come out and check the integrity of it.
1: Receive.

0: PJ, Sergeant.
1: Cool.
2: All right.
0: Can I get a location of the West PJ?
2: PJ?
1: Come here, Paul, and, Monticello. Where do you want to meet?
0: That's fine, just say that.

0: 5, can you check 2 exchange, please? Supposed to be a black guy swinging scissors, threatening people.
1: Steven, you have a script?
0: That's all I got, black male. So.
1: Steve.
0: I mean, he's supposedly wearing all black, that's all we got.

0: Yeah, power off, you know.
1: Can you head over to 360 West Side, that's 360 West Side, CC a call, mail there. Suppose he had a dispute with his girlfriend, she took off, so now she keeps FaceTiming him saying that she's going to be jumping off of a bridge.
0: I receive, do we know a bridge or a location for her?
1: Negative, he doesn't know.

0: Are you 203, you in service?
1: Hey, just be advised, we're still here at the Salsa Festival for the remaining of the tour.

0: Nothing.
1: Yeah.
0: Yeah, but hold on. Can you have him come back around, please?
1: Present. And no tellings for that Ford, by the way.
0: What's that?
1: And Ford.
0: I received, thank you.

0: Hey, boss, we're at the South District. You want us to meet you somewhere?
1: Can I have a phone number such as MVA?
2: 1923. Coming at 1923, file number 120047. 120047.
1: Received. Did anybody give you a New Jersey red? Receive. It's going to be Whiskey 31 Bravo Nancy Delta.
2: Valid registration negative call on us and to the RMS.
1: Ricky, thank you.
3: Black male is a tall, thin black male with short dreads, black short sleeve t shirt, black jogging pants. He's over by the waterfront, just south of

0: Have you seen that?
1: Yeah, Steve. So the closer here shows a video of his girlfriend. He's having it look like she's walking on the turnpike.
0: That the Bayview Avenue extension?
1: Yeah, that's right. And it looks like that's where she might be at.

0: A5, when you get that bus, I think it comes down to Starbucks. That's the easiest spot down there.
1: Yeah. All right, step by two, exchange there. Bob.
0: Yeah, I guess so. I mean, just tell the Starbucks on the water.
1: All right, no problem. Let me call him back.
2: Have you just got a bus here, please?
3: I received. I thought the bus was off already.

0: You have anything on that 321 Stegman Parkway?
1: Sorry, we have to thank your attention for head post of the.
2: And what's this? If their unit is available, have them stop and fully walk into the scene. This is an elderly couple.

0: Excuse me.
1: Good.
0: Can you have the night detective come in to call the east for the matter at the Drake City Medical Center?
1: Detective Sergeant Colleys, Detective Sergeant Colleys.
2: Detective Sergeant, please just put that over the air, please.
0: East Base, I'm now being told by East One that the MC had all of the information wrong. This victim does not have any next of kin. It was somebody he knew who the hospital allowed to identify him, but he had no date of birth, no name, no actual name for outside of what this person gave him.
2: I received who were the units that have all the information with the names of the officers.
0: They don't have the original bus number. It originated, bus and run number originated in the north, but if you want to, if you have a detective available or somebody, they right here at the desk, you can call and speak to them and gather the information.
2: I appreciate that. I'll have them call the desk. Thank you.
0: Here's also on the Nissan Road. I should step by, I think we got her. Hold on.

0: Yeah, I relocated that Reno, and the baby and I don't get that much.
1: Alright, where are you at parking on the bus?
0: ESU calls for a bus.

0: 2.
1: 15 Hotel to 283 Harrison, Audi, that's 283 Harrison. Calls in apartment 3 Alpha. He wants to report his black motorcycle stolen.
0: Resume.

0: Hoş geldin abi.
1: Thanks, guys.
0: Can you have that, the two car you sent home for the stolen vehicle? You can keep that in the stack. We have these endangered missing, senior citizens missing. Just have them CC the complainants at the West. They need to go check the building.
2: Sorry, now I'm going to be over 315. 15 Street. I'm just trying to get some information for this walk-in.
3: 315 15th Street, yeah.
2: How's everything with the stack?
3: I got a merchant customer fraud and damage to a motor vehicle.
2: I received, how we doing with the units? I know we have one on the prisoner watch. What else we got?
3: One's at the district on reports. Two is at, I guess, pedestrian plaza for the remainder tour. Three's with you. Four's got the prisoner watch. And five's got, the MC just got off an EDP down at the exchange place.
2: All right, so you need to pull one, if anything. I'll advise you about this.
3: All right, if I need anybody, would you say pull two?
2: Pull one, and if you need them, then pull two.
3: All right.
4: North Detective on three.
3: Right.
5: Can you just have whoever's handling, this notification that was just made to the NDC. Can you have him call 5037, please?
0: He's one receive.

0: Yep.
1: 43216 from this location with two passengers, the journal floor.
0: 1956. Tape, and then they made all the proper notifications.

3, I'm also putting from the base. I got Sarah 6 for that, so let me know when you're set for the details. Green 36 Greenville, Alpha Apartment 1 Road, Greenville. Crosses are Scott and Old Bergen. Caller says he keeps getting calls on a person threatening to kill him and his dog if he doesn't give him an Apple gift card. 36 Greenville, Alpha Apartment 1 Romeo.

0: 123. MC's off at Segment and Ocean. They're not seeing you guys.
1: Close, we're not at Segment and Ocean. On the beat, turn for Beagle, turn my suggestion.
0: You said you guys are turning back?
1: Pretty rapid, Andy, Samson, Albert, that's Eva. That's Eva's account.
0: This is no good.
2: Yeah, version 3, we have the Bayview upgrade extension. We have that female that we're looking for in channel 2. She stated she's pregnant right now and not feeling well.
3: MC, Murphy.

0: Us two.
1: And.
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0: High five. At 236 Pavonia Avenue, that's Chickie's restaurant. They got a homeless male named Carl Martinet that refuses to leave. They just want him removed.
1: Two.